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1: I wasn't ready for that one.
2: All right, so what's something that you did that you later felt guilty for in life? Like, I guess what? With being a parent, right?
3: Yeah. Mm-hmm.
2: Specifically, like, what's something that you did that just made you kind of feel like, I shouldn't be doing this, but I'm glad I'm doing it, but I shouldn't be doing it? Serena's got something going on with her and her kid, and she'll break it down for us coming up next inside Real Talk. But first, you need to know that Real Talk is brought to you by DraftKings, because football's back, baby! Yeah. 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

0: All right, so we tend to hold weird self-guilt when we do things for ourselves. Mm-hmm. I don't know why, but it's just a thing. Serena's got something that she did recently that made her feel some type of way about herself.
1: Yes.
0: Go ahead, vent. What happened?
1: So I just started paying for extended day for my son for school, and I was trying to read a book. Like, I was really locked in this book. And I was like, well, since I'm paying for this, like, it's not bad if I just leave him there, right? While I just read my book at home in peace. And that's what I did. So I left him at extended day.
2: Oh, my
0: God. But you're paying for it. So why?
1: I know, but I just felt guilty because it's like, I could have picked him up. Like, I was already off work and I'm like, I could get him.
2: And you chose the you chose the book over your son.
1: I did.
0: You chose quality time for yourself. We're like iPhones. And your iPhone, you know, when you get about 10%, it starts glitching and apps get all messy and stuff.
3: Yeah.
0: That's you in life. You have to recharge yourself. And if reading a book gives you that fuel, makes you feel good, then read your book.
1: It does make me happy. And I also asked, like, my book club chat, like, does this make me a bad mom? And they were all for it. So I'll leave him there.
3: What did your husband say, or have you not told your husband?
1: I don't know if I told him, actually.
0: Damn.
3: Oh.
0: How long have you been a single mom?
2: Yeah. Don't tell him nothing.
1: But then I felt better because when I went to go get my son, he was like, I had so much fun. I'm like, oh,
3: that's
1: okay.
3: Good.
0: He's that's a win-win. He's having fun. He's doing his thing. It gives him a little independence, too, in a sense.
1: Mm-hmm. Yeah.
0: And then you get to have your own quality time and read the book. Win-win.
2: But that just tells me, like, what else do you want to put to the side for the book? Like, it's just like...
1: It was a great book.
2: Because your son is your priority. That's who you're living for right now. So if you're willing to put that away for a book, I'm kind of questioning
1: but
2: like your...
1: But it's better that he was having fun instead of him being at home and me ignoring him reading a book.
2: Well, that was just the luck of the draw. What if he was getting punched in the stomach? Like, you know what I mean? Continuously.
1: Oh, gosh.
2: You never know.
3: She pays a lot for daycare. I doubt she's at that kind of school.
0: Nicasio works for CPS all of a sudden. Let's talk to Sonia. We'll see what she does to cause some self-guilt next.
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0: Sometimes we do things for ourselves, and then on retrospect, you feel a little guilty.
1: Yes.
0: For Serena, it was paying for extra childcare. That way she could have some alone time to read a book.
1: Yes.
0: All right. Mm-hmm. All right. Let's talk to Sonia. What was it for you?
3: Well, my husband works a lot, so he's gone for about a week and a half, and we decided to take weekend getaways, just me and him. We go somewhere local, somewhere small, and we just send the kids to grandma. And sometimes we do wish we can take them, but honestly, we just need some alone time, and we take them to the big vacations anyways.
0: Exactly. Quality time, again, in these relationships. And so it's one of the most important things. I feel like that's why so many people end up cheating on each other, is because they don't put any focus into their partner. It's just the partner becomes a roommate, and then their needs are being met. So then they go elsewhere to try and meet the needs, but then still keep everything normal at home. It's so weird.
4: That's
0: so that quality time, I think, is beneficial.
3: Correct. Uh-huh. And as much as I want them in the lazy river with me, uh-uh. Yeah.
4: I know, you got to hold a beer. You don't want to hold no kids, right?
3: Yes.
0: Sonia, thank you so much for listening and for being a part of the show today. I appreciate you. Coming up next, we are talking teachers. Did you know that there are 15 states where teachers can still spank their kids as punishment?
1: I just saw this.
0: Yeah, let's talk all about it next.
1: More music.
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8: All right, traffic right now. Westbound on I-40 as you approach Coors, you're still going to see some slowdowns. Watch your speed both directions of I-25 in that construction zone. We do still have congestion on Alameda headed west as you approach Rio Grande. Also, traffic still moving a bit slow westbound on Paseo near 2nd Street.
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0: kind of crazy, maybe, or I don't know, is this needed? There are teachers in 15 states that can still legally spank children as punishment.
1: That's awesome.
2: That's crazy.
0: Uh-huh. It says that, I guess, according to this NPR analysis that was just recently published, there's 15 states that still allow it. And corporal punishment can include paddling, spanking, or other physical punishment administered to a student for disciplinary purposes. Jesus. There is currently no federal law banning the practice in public schools. Mm. And a lot of people are like, oh my God, I can't believe this is a thing. They don't just do it to do it. You have to sign a consent form. Yeah. They give it to the parents and they say, look, if your kid messes up, then we have the right to do that. I know this because I was paddled.
3: So your mom signed that?
0: Hell yeah, my grandma did.
2: Wow.
0: We're not saying beat them every day, but if something happens, how do they know that they shouldn't do it just because you said the word no?
2: Well, I'd rather like the teacher tell me what my son did and I decide like what the punishment is.
3: Yeah, you don't want a stranger hitting your kid.
2: Yeah.
1: And what, when your son comes home, you're not going to give him a spanking because you're not going to be that mad at him as a teacher was. You know what I'm saying?
2: But that's like why that teacher shouldn't spank my kid.
3: Yeah, then you're doing it out of emotion. You got to wait.
1: I would talk to my son and say, listen, this is what's going to happen if you act up. And then if he decides to act up, that was on him. He made that choice. And so that he gets the consequences.
2: Wow, parent of the year.
1: Well, someone needs to teach you two.
3: Teach us what?
0: Serena, if things were that great, you wouldn't be paying for extra school time for your kid to be awake. Let's move on.
2: Don't shame me.
0: Dropping pins, baby.
3: You're just on her side about it.
2: You said I needed some me time.
0: You do. Because if kids can be that annoying and that bad, then you need to decompress.
2: He's not annoying.
0: But the other one. What about the other one?
2: She's great.
0: Apparently, if you can do this, you are in the top 1% of humans on Earth. We'll tell you what this is next.
4: Tino Cochino Radio.

0: All right, so if you can do any of these, you are in the 1% or the top 1% of humans on Earth. Number one, sleep 8 hours a night consistently for a month.
1: Oh, I'm jealous.
0: There's no way.
2: What life do you have?
0: Yeah, every night you're just getting the perfect amount of sleep.
1: Oh, that sounds amazing.
3: That's people without kids.
0: If that's the case, I feel like you're not lifing though, right?
4: Yeah.
0: Like every night they get the same, like that's crazy.
1: I mean, I wish I could do it, but yeah, there's no way.
0: Read 30 books in a year.
1: I haven't done that yet. But I might be on track this year.
0: I was going to ask you, how many have you read so far?
1: I think I'm at 13.
4: Oh, you're damn. A slow reader.
3: You're a little behind pace then. I mean, yeah, Jesus.
0: It's already almost September.
1: Well, it's because I started like kind of late. There was a couple months I missed, but like I'm back on track.
3: Read some short ones, then I'll get you ahead.
4: Short books?
0: Yeah. Walk 20,000 steps in a day and still feel fine. What are you supposed to walk a day? 10,000?
1: Yeah.
4: 10,000. But if you're at like a theme park, you'll
3: probably
4: get that.
3: Yeah, that's easy work. By noon, you get 20,000.
0: Hang from a bar for 2 full minutes. Our producer, Matt, can hang out at a bar.
3: Yes, yeah, for longer than 2 minutes.
4: Some people can't do that. They get paid to do that if they meet that 2 minute.
0: What are you talking about? Like, holding the bar?
4: Mm-hmm. Like, there's like a...
0: That's a competition?
4: Yeah. Like, if you go to the mall... Like
3: that's army recruitment.
4: I know, but they have like a thing there to where if you hang,
3: give you $100 if you can hang for 2 minutes.
4: Some people say you can't even hang for a minute.
1: I don't think I could.
0: Why is it so tough to hang?
4: I don't know, because your weight like just holds on and
3: your grip gets tired. Your grip, yeah, I guess. I don't know.
4: It's weak.
0: Says a lot of people, majority of people cannot type 100 words a minute.
1: Ooh, I don't know how fast I could type.
0: Who even counts that?
3: I know.
0: Do 75 push-ups in a row. Serena, you're up to what, 4 now?
1: 3.
4: Oh, nice. Nice.
3: Sweet.
0: Ooh. We should do this, actually. Balance on one leg for a full 60 seconds. Let's do it as a competition. Are you down?
1: Okay. Sure.
0: All right, we're going to see if we can balance for 60 seconds next.
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0: All right, y'all. Tino Cochino. Oh, we're all supposed to say radio on three.
1: Go.
2: Radio.
0: Oh, man, look at us. That's how you do it. Oh, man. Okay, so I saw this thing that said the top 1% of people, of humans, can stand on one leg for 60 seconds. So that means 99% of you can't do it.
2: That's crazy. Okay.
1: So you can't drop a foot to touch down. You're out.
0: Yeah, in my mind, this seems easy. I don't know why. Maybe that's just arrogance, but I feel like it should be very easy to stand on one foot.
3: Hang on. I got to get my 60 timer seconds.
1: You're doing the timer? Okay.
0: All right, so we're all going to time it, and we're going to see who can maintain. We also, if that's the case, then we need to take 10 seconds to talk about things, too, because we're not just going to stand here in silence.
4: That's, oh, so now we're doing
1: two
4: things.
1: Talk
0: so, yeah. So think of,
1: half percent.
0: Think of whatever you want to talk about. Are we ready?
2: Yeah.
1: 3, 2, 1, go.
0: Okay, I'll start. So, guys, listen. I have a show coming up in Bellflower, California.
2: Bellflower.
0: And if you guys come out, and if you're listening to this in Atlantic City right now, I know you're like, what?
1: Catch a flight.
0: Not going to be there. But if you do go, then your tickets are get you qualified for a 4-pack of tickets for Disney, and we'll pick a winner at the show.
2: Oh, my God.
0: So throwing that out there, TinoCochino.com. Serena, go ahead.
3: I just realized I'm standing on my non-dominant leg. I'm like, this was a bad idea.
0: She's shaking. But I mean, you haven't fell yet.
3: I haven't. But I just read a book called Alchemized, and I cried. It was so like,
0: oh, she's going. She's going.
3: I'm sick.
0: Bro, her arm, she looks like the things in front of the car lot.
3: I'm on my, I don't know why I did this on the wrong leg.
2: You got a big flat foot. It should be easy.
1: Are you standing on the bigger foot? Because your feet are two different sizes.
3: No, this is a smaller foot.
0: Wow, you're still going.
2: I feel it in my hip a little bit. Like, I don't feel it in my feet.
3: Okay, we made it.
2: My hip is
0: that
2: like.
0: That was a minute?
1: Yeah.
0: There we all did it. We're all special. I don't know about you guys.
2: Yeah,
0: but
2: I know.
1: I pulled a muscle.
0: We did it.
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9: And taking a look at traffic right now, you do have some slowdowns. I-25, both directions near that construction zone, headed west on Alameda, right around Rio Grande. We've still got some congestion. You're also going to see a little bit of a slowdown westbound Paseo near the river. Westbound I-40, as you approach Coors, you'll see a little bit of a slowdown there.
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0: never in a million years would I date one of my friend's exes. Couldn't even imagine that. Now, if you step into the world of family and dating their exes, that's just mind-blowing.
1: Oh, my God.
0: That's literally where our listener Amanda is at in her life. She wants to date her sister's ex. Mm-hmm. Let's have Serena read the DM that Amanda sent, paint the picture, and we'll talk about it. 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
2: My sister dated this guy for a couple years, and they broke up about 5 years ago. They both moved on. She dated other people since, and as far as I know, there are no feelings left between them. Here's a problem. Recently, he and I started talking. Nothing has happened yet, but there's definitely chemistry. The truth is, even when they were together, he and I always had way more in common. Same sense of humor, same music, same interests. I obviously never crossed a line, but now 5 years later, I'm wondering why this should still be completely off limits.
0: Just crazy to think that even while they were together, you were looking at him like, oh, for sure. We'd be better together.
2: I know.
0: It's kind of messy.
2: I know. Do you hate your sister? Like, this is just crazy. Like, I could not imagine. And then I feel like if you're already questioning this, then your sister probably isn't going to be okay with it.
0: Right. Why not? Like, you know.
2: Yes.
0: Nicasio's on the side of doing this. Yeah, why?
1: I feel like this is the perfect love story. The sister shouldn't have a problem at all because it didn't work out. And if she's over the dude,
2: maybe she doesn't want to see her ex at family gatherings, though.
1: Who cares? It's over. It's done. Like, you move on with your life. Like,
2: she can't because the ex is coming back.
1: Oh, my God.
0: Let's talk to Adriana and see how she would handle the situation. Maybe she doesn't think it's messy at all. Listen to Therapy. It's Tino Cochino Radio. Don't move.
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3: Yeah.
0: Today's listener therapy situation kind of crazy, man. Amanda wants to date her sister's ex.
4: They
0: dated for a couple of years and they broke up about 5 years ago. Her sister has moved on. The ex has moved on. They've dated other people since. Dang. It's all good. And so Amanda's like, look, even while they were dating, she noticed that she had better chemistry with him than the sister did. And so she's like, enough time's gone by. I feel like I should be able to, you know, talk to him.
4: It's crazy.
0: Mm-hmm. Serena thinks it's crazy. Nicasio thinks this is the perfect love story.
5: Oh, it's wonderful.
0: Adriana, what's it sound like to you?
6: I just feel like she shouldn't get with her sister's ex just because if she did that to the sister, then I feel like something like that would happen later on to her. And I feel like that would just create family drama between them.
0: With like all these different people out there, it's like you gotta go for your sister's ex. I'm sure you can find someone else that you have chemistry with, right?
6: Correct.
4: This shouldn't even be a thought. The fact that she's even getting this far is crazy to me. Like, she should have already shut it down. And then the family, like the cousins, everybody knows this person.
5: I just feel like this is a new path for them. Like, why is a sister being a fridge? Like, I don't understand. Like, just let... What if this is something that can be really beautiful down the line? You know, 20 years of marriage. It's, you know, and she's blocking her... She's blocking her sister's blessing.
6: I just feel like there has to be someone else out there for her.
5: Yeah, the sister's ex.
6: Yes. Oh, no.
0: What celebrity gossip are we going to spill in tea time today?
4: The Game spent $300,000 on his 16-year-old.
0: Even if I had this kind of money, I would not do what he did.
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0: song could ever say. I feel like a kid's first car needs to be something that gives them, you know, the freedom to drive and have fun, but also not, I don't know, floss,
1: a hoopty.
0: You gotta work your way up to appreciate it, right? Mm-hmm. And if not, I feel like it gives you this weird sense of entitlement. The Game just bought his daughter a Maybach.
2: Yes. Whoa. For her sweet 16. So he like walked her out. She was blindfolded and the car was there. $300,000.
1: Was it used though? Maybe it was a used car.
2: Oh, definitely not. No.
1: Is that their norm?
2: I was gonna say though, like, if I had the money, I think I would be this parent. Wow. Like, I would like to say I wouldn't, but I'm just thinking, okay, when my son turns 16 and like my budget, I'm probably not. But I'm saying if I had that money, I'm saying like, because when my son's 16, I'm probably gonna buy him a nice car within like my budget. So if I was rich like that, who's to say I'm not gonna buy my kid a Maybach?
0: But that's why these kids turn out so crappy, man. Like that, they because they feel so above everybody else. Yeah. Like where does any sense of teaching them the levels and stages of growing up come into play?
3: How to work for something?
2: But we don't know that they're not teaching her that in some way. Maybe she's a really good kid, and they're like, you know what? She deserves this.
3: I don't know, man. I had a used Volvo as my first car. Nicasio still drives his first car as Honda.
1: Yeah, I mean, yeah. I like to get in my car. Whenever you guys get in your nice cars, I like to get in my car because it takes me back to where I was, and it lets me know where I'm headed.
0: I mean, the perfect example of that, though, Ludacris still has his Acura from back in the day. And that's he posts crazy. It all the time. He's like, man, because I look at that as like where I came from. And I understand if you're rich, you don't have these struggles. And parents always say that I'm going to give them the life I could never give. But that's why all of them turn out crappy is because they have to have some. You have to learn some form of struggle.
2: Also, like a couple of days before Callie, that's the Game's daughter, before her birthday, he did make a post saying that he had to tell, like, he told her, like, oh, I'm sorry, I can't celebrate your birthday, I don't know, Friday, because I have to finish the album. That she was like, no, Dad, I know how hard you worked and whatever. So he was like, she deserves everything.
3: Good God. I'll tell my parents whatever for $300,000 car.
0: Maybe you call them sometime. Yeah,
3: start telling them anything. Say hi.
0: Dude, apparently your gut feeling. It's not just a feeling.
1: No, it's just bad food.
0: No. This could be a memory from the future.
3: What? Premonition.
0: Let's talk more about it next.
1: That's called a burp.
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2: Right here.

0: you have a gut feeling, and people say you're supposed to listen to that and trust that, apparently that's more than just a feeling. Gut feelings are memories from the future. It says your consciousness can jump through time.
1: According to who?
0: Well, okay. I found this according to science.boner on Instagram.
2: What the heck?
1: Never mind, I believe it.
0: It says, a gut feeling can sometimes seem strangely accurate, which has led researchers to investigate a phenomenon called precognition. It is the idea that people can somehow obtain information about an event before it happens. And some experiments have reported unusual that's not a word, is it? Physiological?
2: Huh, spell it.
0: P-H-Y. Oh, yeah, is it physiological?
3: Yeah. It happens to the best of us.
0: High school graduate.
1: More than Ocasio.
0: Or brain responses occurring before participants are shown unpredictable stimuli. However, these findings remain disputed, and independent researchers have raised concerns about replication and experimental.
2: I got it.
0: This one's great. And experimental methods. You don't think that's a thing?
1: When they say trust your gut, I feel like sometimes you make a decision, you don't trust your gut, and then that backfires. Like, damn, I should have listened.
0: Whatever that little feeling is in you, if that's the gut feeling or whatever, I have noticed every time that I do not listen to it, I realize that I should have.
3: Yes.
0: Every single time. One time it was at my house. I was like, did I shut the garage door? I was like, I don't know. And I was like, I'm good. And then later I came home and there was a note. Well, first of all, I saw the garage door open and I was like, oh my God. And because I'm afraid my dogs would like run out or something.
3: Uh-huh. Yeah.
0: And then there was a note that said, saw this open, hope everything's okay. And it was like a neighbor.
1: Wow, you have a good neighbor.
2: Why would they close it?
0: I don't know if they know how.
3: How would you close it?
0: They don't have an opener.
1: You have to press the button and run out and jump over the sensor.
0: Hi, Tom Cruise.
2: You have to pull the lever in the middle. And then
0: they're inside. Now they're stuck inside my house.
2: They have to stay inside.
0: Oh, okay.
2: They're real neighbors.
0: I mean, I don't know. I mean, you said you agree. You had moments like this where you...
1: I think there's something to this. I'm not sure if it's from like a predicting the future type deal, but I feel like your gut will tell you, especially when you should not do something. I feel mine's stronger when it's
0: this
1: not.
0: This came from science.boner.
1: I know.
2: What if your gut sticks out farther than...
3: Like yours.
2: Oh, my God. Wow. No, it doesn't stick out that far.
0: That's called shaming.
1: He can tell the future.
2: That's man shaming.
0: Healthy ways to humble a man who takes you for granted, ladies.
1: Ooh.
0: Serena will break this down for us next.
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3: Ladies, it sucks, but sometimes you're in a relationship where your man doesn't really value you the way that he should. You know what I mean? Mm-hmm. He takes you for granted. So what is a healthy way to humble a man who treats you this way?
0: Ooh.
3: Serena will share.
4: Yes, this is saying, you know, like, don't embarrass him or, like, try to make him jealous or anything like that. But one of the steps is stop over-functioning. Like, stop reminding him, stop fixing what he neglected, stop carrying conversations he refuses to have. That way, you're not covering, like, every gap, and he has to actually see, like, okay, like, I'm not holding my weight of this relationship.
5: Yeah.
4: And then there's say it once clearly. Because if you just say it that one time, like if you keep reminding him again, like you are trying to almost be his mother.
6: Over the weekend, I had the GPS system up, right? And then I had like a destination I was going to get to. And my girl was sitting passenger and I was driving and she's like, hey, like you're going to turn up here. You're going to get on your right lane, get on your right lane, get on your lane. And I couldn't get on the right lane because the cars are coming. So yeah. I made a left and she looked at me. She goes, why can't you just listen to the GPS? That's telling you. I said, what are we in a hurry for? I said, let's just make a quick detour. It's not the end of the world. It's fine.
0: And I agree. You need to come over. I've been telling you.
5: That's what I'm saying. He was driving to your house.
0: Come to the dark side, baby.
6: And the thing is, God. I felt like if I would have made a wrong turn, you would have been like, well, let's just see where the road leads.
0: That's
6: us.
0: The thing. If we were in that situation,
6: how would you have?
0: I would have asked you. I would have been like, yo, what happened? Here, let's act it out. All right, we're in the car.
6: All right. I'm done, right?
0: Yeah, yeah.
6: Okay, good.
0: Babe, we're going to go to the, I'll call you, babe.
6: Okay.
0: Babe, we're going to, the exit's right here to the right. You're about right. to miss it. About to miss it.
6: Yeah, I'm on my phone.
0: Damn, we missed it.
6: I missed it, babe. Sorry.
0: It's all good. Where's it telling you to go now?
6: It's just a detour, so it's just going to make this loop, but it's going to come around and get on the main road.
0: Oh, because it corrects us anyway, right?
6: Yes.
0: Of course it does. It's calculated. It's great machinery.
6: And then I'd have been like,
0: Tesla.
6: You want to get some matcha?
0: I mean, if there's time, do we have time?
6: Well, now we do because we took a detour.
0: Here's the thing. Life is amazing. Cheers.
6: No! Baby.
0: And then

0: We found you.
1: Well, Nicasio would make you pay for the matcha.
2: Serena, wait, oh my God. Just like your girl. Just like your girl. Interrupting the perfect moment.
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0: if you were given advice and then the advice paid off, like literally gave you money, would you give the person that gave you the advice a little piece of that money?
1: Hmm. No.
2: How are we thinking about
0: no.
2: this?
1: No.
2: Yeah.
1: No.
2: That's wow. just crazy. Advice also, should be free. Nothing's free.
0: But that's the thing. The advice revolved around money. And you got the money based on the advice, you would think like, yo, man, thank you for that advice, bro. Here's a little something. This happened to Nicasio.
2: Yeah.
0: I like that we're all on different pages, though. We're going to fight. It's coming up next, Inside Real Talk on Tino Cochino Radio. But real quick, while we're on the topic of money, what can you get for $5 right now?
1: Nothing.
2: A happy hour beer at some places.
0: No way.
2: Yeah, $5? Some places, I found it. Yep.
0: Listen, man, what I'm going to tell you is if you use DraftKings, that $5 that you spend could get you $200 in rewards within 21 days.
2: Ooh.
0: And not could, it will. 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Something super big is coming. 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

0: right, so let's talk the situation that Nicasio's in. None of us can agree on it. So I'm actually on Nicasio's side. So you guys, you're having a good little time. You were at the casino.
1: Yeah.
0: And your buddy asked you for advice, kind of, because he was down, right?
1: Yes, he was down. He was down from playing blackjack.
0: Okay. Yeah, see, that's one of the things. You could lose a lot of money very quickly.
1: Yeah. Mm-hmm.
0: So Nicasio's like, look, man, you want to do the come up, go to this slot machine, place a bet, and we're going to see what happens.
1: Yeah, not only did I say go to the slot machine, I said play the high limit slot machine. So put 100 in and hit that $10, $15 one spin. And the first spin, he won $1,000. It gave him free games, and he won $1,000. Mm-hmm. And it was cashing him out right there. He even took a whole video and everything. He was like, man, this casino's giving out free money.
0: And so you would think, since he won this money based on the advice you gave, same way you tip out the dealer, do whatever, he would give you a little, yo, thank you for that, bro.
1: Oh, bro, exactly. I was rubbing my hands like Birdman. I was like, yo, I was like, hell yeah, I'm going to get paid too.
0: And he gave you nothing.
1: He gave me nothing, bro, nothing.
0: Matt and Serena both agree he shouldn't give you anything. That's what they think. Why?
2: Because it's still his money.
1: But he also said, why am I going to bless you? You're my homie, so I would want you to be happy for me. I'm like, yeah, that's true, but I'll be more happy if I have some money in my pocket.
3: If a casino employee came to me and be like, yo, on the low, this machine right here, it's been paying off. I'm just giving you a heads up. And I won then, I would tip that casino employee, but I would never tip
0: a
3: friend.
0: Tip the stranger? Because
3: I wouldn't expect money if it was opposite. If I won money based on someone's advice, I wouldn't expect...
1: Oh, bro, this goes back to when you can't support your friends, but you can support strangers.
2: Yeah. I feel like, though, you wouldn't tip people out. I feel like you want to be tipped out, but, like, you wouldn't actually do
1: it. Oh, I would, because I know how it goes in the casino world. I know how that's called mutual respect, Serena.
2: Yeah, you don't have it.
1: I do have it if I want a lot of money.
0: Let's talk to Myra Nicasio. She's actually on your side.
1: Oh, wow, yes.
0: She thinks Nicasio should be paid out, and she will share her reasoning with us next.
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3: Casino Radio.
0: Yeah. Okay, so our co-host Nicasio was with some friends, and they had a little casino trip. They had a good time. And his friend was down. He was not winning. He's losing the blackjack. And Nicasio said, listen, man, if you want to make your money back, go to the slot machine, put that $100 in, make that $15, $20 bet, whatever the max is, and it's going to pay you out. And sure enough, pop, he won $1,000. And so his friend starts bragging, man, this casino's crazy. They're just throwing money away. And Nicasio's like, well, where's my thank you? Like, you wouldn't have that money if I didn't advise you to go do that and give you the advice on how to play.
4: Facts.
0: Nicasio's friend did not give him any money. I think he should have, because again, he would not have even played that or known how to play it the correct way.
4: Yeah.
0: Unless Nicasio told him. Serena and Matt disagree. They think it's a friend. You shouldn't do it.
5: It's a slot machine.
2: Yeah.
0: Myra, what's it sound like to you?
6: You know, as a friend, I would. I mean, it's just a courtesy to do, you know?
0: See, I agree. Matt thinks this is a horrible idea.
5: As a friend, shouldn't you be happy that your friend won money and not want to take a percentage?
6: I mean, it doesn't have to be half of what you want, but perhaps treat him out to, like, dinner or buy him something inexpensive, you know, or, yeah, just or maybe just $100 will do.
4: $100 would have been fine. I think the worst part about it was that the whole trip, because it happened right when we got there, the whole trip, he's like, your boy got this quick Jeezy. And I'm like, yeah, because of me.
6: But you know, you guys, if you guys are friends, and I think that's just a courtesy thing to do.
0: Exactly, Myra. Thank you so much for the call. I appreciate you.
4: Yep.
0: Listen, man, my new podcast just dropped. Is anyone listening? Or a new episode? We've been doing it for like 70, 80 episodes now, something like that.
4: Mm-hmm. Oh, dang.
0: But comedian Mark Curry, a.k.a. Mr. Cooper, dropped in, and we talked about...
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5: Omarion.
27: Hey.
5: Do you take time to just do music, or do you do music, TV, movies all at the same time?
27: Everything is kind of staggered. I mean, sometimes, you know, like if I'm doing my album, like say for 3 or 4 months, I'll just focus on that. You know, I won't, you know, do anything else. I'll just focus on that. But, you know, the beauty about being able to, you know, act and, you know, to get acting roles is, it's brilliant because, you know, it kind of, like say for instance, you know, the music industry, it can be spontaneous sometimes.
5: Right.
27: You might not always know your schedule, opposed to, you know, when you go on a movie set, you know exactly what you're going to do. 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

0: One of my favorite shows when I was a kid was the legendary Hangin' with Mr. Cooper, starring comedian Mark Curry. Man, he's an OG, he's a legend. And we actually sat down and had a full-on conversation. We talked about everything from him opening up for Whitney Houston and Ray Charles to the time he played one-on-one with Michael Jordan.
1: I bought a brand new Range Rover. That's when the new Range Rovers first came out. Mike roll up. You know, I'm in the Range Rover. Mike, you know, he pulled up. I said, yeah, that's my lot now, babe. That's my lot. This Warner Brothers, my lot. He said, yeah, all right. I said, yeah, I run this lot, boy. Let you know. He said, man, they got a leg room in there? I said, yeah, it's a lot of leg room. Next day, Michael Jordan had one. That's a true story. Now, I am not one. But not only that, he would be at that set every morning at 6 a.m. working out, which I thought was dedication. I would get there early for Mr. Cooper to do prep work and things, but he would be there every morning, 6 a.m. So one day, I walked on to the gym. I had my gym clothes on. He looked at me. He didn't say nothing. He just threw me the ball. He knew what was up.
0: You knew it was game time.
1: He knew. He did not say one thing. He just threw me the ball. Did like the, got ready, 101. He gave me the ball first. I scored. And then he got the ball. Pumped the ball up. What you looking at? So I guess he was like, I'm about to blow by you. Are you ready? Or what you doing? This is your defense stand. Went by me. He beat me 7-0 or something.
0: Oh, damn. It was
1: sweet jumping. Sweet just.

0: According to recent studies and surveys and all that fun stuff, the trophy wife is becoming less common. It says America's wealthiest men are increasingly choosing partners who are equally successful.
1: What a loser.
0: The age of the power couple has arrived.
2: That's right.
0: We agree with this?
3: I do agree. I think that there's because it was just different. I feel like, you know, 20 years ago, I think a lot more women now are going to college and they're figuring out what like they want to do in careers and, you know, be doctors and lawyers and just all these different things. So, and then also everything is so expensive now that I don't think people can afford to have someone who stays home.
2: Yeah, it says two incomes.
0: It's been changing, and it's like a new perspective, a way of living now, because way more women, many more women are CEOs and entrepreneurs and lawyers and doctors and investors now. So success is increasingly shared between both partners rather than centered on, you know, just one.
3: Mm-hmm.
1: Yeah, that's nice and all, but it's just not going to work between the relationship. It's not going to work out because there's two bulls in the household. Like one person, I feel like one person kind of has to do less than the other person. Like they have to be, you know what I mean? Like
0: I can tell you, it's a power dynamic. Yes. I think. I agree, man.
3: And I don't think so. I think it like there has to be a lot of communication. Maybe just not take work home. Like if you two are in two completely different, you know.
2: Yeah, and don't have an ego.
0: But I don't
2: about
0: think
2: it.
0: It's about work. It's about
1: just
0: life.
1: A daily life.
0: It's like,
1: yeah,
0: we should do this. If you have that mindset, chances are you do think you're right.
2: And it sounds
0: life.
2: Like an ego thing, Lo. Just let your ego drop at the door because you're not at work anymore. You're at home.
3: And I do think that even if you are like a stay-at-home mom or wife, I do think you should find something for yourself still. Something small. Like maybe it's like a small hobby that starts earning you some money. I don't know, because you don't want to be in a situation. Well, also, you just never know. Like things could be good now. And then what happens if you do get divorced or something? You just never know. Yeah. So you should have something for yourself.
1: You're in the house. Just watch your tone.
3: Oh my gosh.
2: Shut up.
0: In a busy world, man, parents, I feel like sometimes your focal point, it should be on the kids, but I feel like sometimes it's just like the necessities and maybe you're missing some things that could actually be really important to them. Five things that feel small to you but are enormous to your kids. We'll share them with you next.
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0: All right, y'all. 10 things that feel small to you but enormous for your child. It says most of them took under a minute and none of them cost a thing. Oh. Number one, when you get excited about something they love. The kid who watches their parent genuinely wants to know the difference between a brachiosaurus and a brontosaurus grows up believing that the things they care about are actually worth caring about.
3: I do try to do this. Even like, so my daughter, she's been watching, like she sees me reading. So she'll bring me her book and she's like, Mama, read it. So then we like sit down. I read her like her little baby story with all
0: Y'all are both the same, right? You both read dragon books.
3: Yeah.
2: She's popped a magic dragon.
0: This said 10. I'm only going to do 5 because they're kind of long. Number 2, when you let the bath run long because they were still playing. So like, let's say dinner's ready. You're tired. Mm-hmm. You let it run anyway and they had no idea. They just knew that. For once, their world didn't get interrupted.
1: I'm interrupting at all costs. Like, you're going to hurry up and come do this.
0: You want them to go to bed on time,
1: we
0: right?
1: We ain't wasting water.
0: And that. And that.
2: About the bath.
0: What about number 3, when you ask for their opinion and then actually use it?
3: I do try to do that, too, because if I'm asking my son a question and he gives me the answer, I don't want to be a jerk and be like, oh, no, we're not going to do that.
0: Number 4, when you told them you were having a hard day, not the full weight of it, just enough. Like, oh, mom's having a hard day today, baby. That I guess children who grow up in houses who feel like, or they know that feelings are kind of named out, they learn to tell you about theirs, too.
2: So it's good to just talk about your hard day?
3: Well, not like the weight of it.
1: Wow.
0: Number 5, it's not really a thing. I guess it's just some kind of more so for the parents to know. It says you don't have to be a perfect parent. You just have to be one that shows up, repairs, notices, and stays, because that's really the whole thing.
2: Thank God I got that covered.
1: Hi.
0: Matt's like, I don't know what to do, but I stay.
2: I got 1 out of 5,
0: I just stand here. Good for you, Matt.
2: Thank you.
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2: Let's do it. Are you smarter than Nikasi? Easiest game in the world, man. You get a question, yep. We even give you multiple choice answers. You just got to be smart enough to pick the right one. So listen up.
3: Who's the first actor to make $1 million for their first film? Is it A, Ice Cube, B, Eddie Murphy, or C, Pamela Anderson?
2: We have Tiffany ready to go on the line. Is she smarter than Nikasi or not? We'll find out together. Next.
0: Tino Cucino Radio. Yeah.

0: right, so are you smarter than Nicasio? We're going to play with Tiffany. Are you there?
1: Yeah.
0: All right, cool. So Nicasio will give you this question. He'll give you three multiple choice answers. You're going to pick the right one, and we'll get you hooked up, okay?
1: Okay, thank you.
2: Who's the first actor to make $1 million for their first film? Is it A, Ice Cube, B, Eddie Murphy, or C, Pamela Anderson?
1: Let's go Eddie Murphy.
2: How'd she get that?
0: There it is. Yes. Legendary, legendary. We'll get you hooked up. Are you an Eddie Murphy fan by chance? I don't know how old you are.
1: No, I'm not.
0: Damn.
3: Oh, just like that.
0: Damn. Rip the Band-Aid off.
2: What the heck?
0: Yikes. Okay, well, then this conversation will go nowhere. Just hang on for a second so Matt can get your info, okay?
1: Thank you. Have a good day.
0: So I guess animals and kids are just sharing.
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0: Well, I guess people are naming their kids after pets or pets after their kids or whatever it is. A bunch of this name sharing is going on. Serena's going to break it down. It's Tino Goshino Radio. Go ahead.
1: So dog names are just becoming very like human-like. The popular names are Bella, Luna, Max, Daisy, and Charlie, which are also very popular for actual human babies. Mm-hmm. And researchers say it's because these pets are actually becoming family members There's birthday parties, there's pet insurance.
0: Yeah. I mean, a ton of people, like, I feel like calling your pet, like, Sparkles and stuff like that were, like, back in the day, right? Uh-huh. Like, when's the last time you actually heard of a dumb puppy name?
1: So, I have a dog named Bruce. And then I found out that my neighbor, his name is Bruce, and I felt like awkward telling him like my dog's name. I don't know. I was like, oh.
0: You're ashamed of your dog?
1: I just was like, is he going to be offended that I named my dog Bruce and his name is Bruce?
2: I have ran into some people because I used to have a dog named Kiara. They'd say, oh, my name's Kiara. I'd be like, oh, it's my dog's name. And then I felt bad because I look on their face like,
3: yeah, it's kind of weird.
2: Compare me to a dog? I'm like, well, that's the name.
1: But I'm like, I love my dog. It's not like a. I'm shaming you, exactly. But I do think that.
0: That's so weird.
3: The other day I saw this lady, she was pushing, she had like a little stroller for a dog.
0: Yeah.
3: I'm surprised you don't have any of those, you know? Like if you want to take them out, like, well, how do you do it?
0: I just let them in the backyard. I got like the turf and stuff.
3: No, I mean like in the stores. Are you just, you know?
0: I don't take them out like that. I love my dog so much and I'm afraid of them getting hurt because of how people drive.
2: In public.
0: Uh-huh. I don't want them in my car. God forbid we get into a wreck and my dog, one, flies out, breaks a bone, does some crazy stuff. I see people driving with their dog on their lap, I'm like, bro,
2: that's
0: if
2: crazy.
0: You get into a car wreck and your airbag goes off, your dog's probably going to die.
3: Yes.
2: Yeah.
0: Or break bones.
1: Or I always get nervous when they have like the window down or something. Yeah. I'm like, oh, I don't want your dog
2: to
1: jump out.
2: They're like halfway hanging out.
0: Oh, I had a dog named Jake when I was a kid and he... My stepdad had like put a chain around his neck to like keep him in the back of the truck, and Jake just jumped out. And I remember, and so now he's like strangling himself. And I remember this guy pulled up, and he was like, "Your dog's hanging from your truck!" And I'm like, "Wait, I know, I see it. We gotta pull over."
2: Did he survive?
0: Yeah, he's fine. But it was just like, God. Bro, my dog's staying home now.
1: The emotional trauma you have lived through.
2: I know.
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0: What celebrity gossip are we going to spill in tea time today?
1: The Game spent $300,000 on his 16-year-old.
0: Even if I had this kind of money, I would not do what he did. I don't think. Yeah, we're going to talk all about it next.

0: song could ever say. I feel like a kid's first car needs to be something that gives them, you know, the freedom to drive and have fun, but also not, I don't know,
1: floss.
2: A hoopty. Yes.
0: You gotta work your way up to appreciate it, right? Mm-hmm. If not, I feel like it gives you this weird sense of entitlement. The Game just bought his daughter a Maybach.
3: Yes. Whoa. For her sweet 16. So he like walked her out. She was blindfolded and the car was there. $300,000.
1: Was it used though? Maybe it was a used car.
3: Oh, definitely not. No. But
2: is that their norm?
3: I was gonna say though, like if I had the money, I think I would be this parent. Wow. Like I would like to say I wouldn't, but I'm just thinking, okay, when my son turns 16 and like my budget, I'm saying if I had that money, I'm saying like, cause if I'm, when my son's 16, I'm probably going to buy him a nice car within like my budget. So if I was rich like that, who's to say I'm not going to buy my kid a Maybach?
0: But that's why these kids turn out so crappy, man. Like that they because they feel so above everybody else. Yeah. Like where does any sense of teaching them the levels and stages of growing up come into play?
1: How to work for something?
3: But we don't know that they're not teaching her that in some way. Maybe she's a really good kid and they're like, you know what? She deserves this.
1: I don't know, man. I had a used Volvo as my first car. Nicasio still drives his first car as Honda.
2: Yeah, I mean, yeah. I like to get in my car. Whenever you guys get in your nice cars, I like to get in my car because it takes me back to where I was and it lets me know where I'm headed.
0: I mean, the perfect example of that, though, Ludacris still has his Acura from back in the day.
2: That's crazy.
0: He posts it all the time. He's like, man, because I look at that as like where I came from. And I understand if you're rich, you don't have these struggles. And parents always say that I'm going to give them the life I could never give. But that's why all of them turn out crappy is because they have to have some, you have to learn but some form of struggle.
3: Also, like a couple of days before Callie, that's the Game's daughter, before her birthday, he did make a post saying that he had to tell, like he told her like, oh, I'm sorry, I can't celebrate your birthday. I don't know, Friday, because I have to finish the album. That she was like, no, Dad, I know how hard you worked and whatever. So he was like, she deserves everything.
1: Mm. Good God. I'll tell my parents whatever for $300,000 car.
0: Maybe you call them sometime. Yeah,
1: start telling them anything.
0: Say hi. Dude, apparently your gut feeling is not just a feeling.
2: No, it's just bad food.
0: No. This could be a memory from the future.
1: What? Premonition.
0: Let's talk more about it next.
2: That's called a burp.
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5: Right here.

0: Oh my God. This one's great. And experimental methods. You don't think that's a thing?
1: When they say trust your gut, I feel like sometimes you make a decision, you don't trust your gut, and then that backfires. Like, damn, I should have listened.
0: Whatever that little feeling is in you, if that's the gut feeling or whatever, I have noticed every time that I do not listen to it, I realize that I should have.
2: Yes.
0: Every single time. One time it was at my house. I was like, did I shut the garage door? I was like, I don't know. And I was like, oh, I'm good. And then later I came home and there was a note. Well, first of all, I saw the garage door open and I was like, oh my God. And because I'm afraid my dogs would like run out or something.
2: Uh-huh. Yeah.
0: And then there was a note that said, saw this open, hope everything's okay. And it was like a neighbor.
1: Wow, uh-huh. You have a good neighbor.
3: Why wouldn't they close it?
0: I don't know if they
2: know
0: how.
2: Well, how would you close it?
0: They don't have an opener.
1: You have to press the button and run out and jump over the sensor.
0: Hi, no. Tom Cruise.
3: You have to pull the lever in the middle. And then
0: they're inside.
3: The now they're stuck inside my house. They have to stay inside.
0: Oh, okay.
3: They're real neighbors.
0: I mean, I don't know. I mean, you said you agree. You had moments like this where you...
1: I think there's something to this. I'm not sure if it's from like a predicting the future type deal, but I feel like your gut will tell you, especially when you should not do something. I feel my stronger word.
0: This
1: not.
0: Came from science.boner.
1: I know.
3: What if your gut sticks out farther than...
2: Like yours.
3: Oh, my God. Wow. No, it doesn't stick out that far.
0: That's called shaming.
1: He can tell the future.
3: That's man shaming.
0: Healthy ways to humble a man who takes you for granted, ladies.
1: Ooh.
0: Serena will break this down for us next.
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3: Yeah. Ladies, it sucks, but sometimes you're in a relationship where your man doesn't really value you the way that he should. You know what I mean? Mm-hmm. He takes you for granted. So what is a healthy way to humble a man who treats you this way?
0: Ooh.
3: Serena will share.
4: Yes, this is saying, you know, like, don't embarrass him or, like, try to make him jealous or anything like that. But one of the steps is stop over-functioning. Like, stop reminding him, stop fixing what he neglected, stop carrying conversations he refuses to have. That way, you're not covering, like, every gap, and he has to actually see, like, okay, like, I'm not holding my weight of this relationship.
5: Yeah.
4: And then there's say it once clearly. Because if you just say it that one time, like if you keep reminding him again, like you are trying to almost be his mother.
6: Over the weekend, I had the GPS system up, right? And then I had like a destination I was going to get to. And my girl was sitting passenger and I was driving and she's like, hey, like you're going to turn up here. You're going to get on your right lane, get on your right lane, get on your lane. And I couldn't get on the right lane because the cars are coming. So yeah. I made a left and she looked at me. She goes, why can't you just listen to the GPS? That's telling you. I said, what are we in a hurry for? I said, let's just make a quick detour. It's not the end of the world. It's fine.
0: And I agree. You need to come over. I've been telling you.
5: That's what I'm saying. He was driving to your house.
0: Come to the dark side, baby.
6: And the thing is, God. I feel like if I would have made a wrong turn, you would have been like, well, let's just see where the road leads
0: That's
6: us.
0: The thing. If we were in that situation,
6: how would you handle
0: it? I would have asked you. I would have been like, yo, what happened? Here, let's act it all out. All right, we're in the car.
6: All right. I'm done, right?
0: Yeah, yeah.
6: Okay, good.
0: Babe, we're going to go to the... I'll call you, babe.
6: Okay.
0: Babe, we're going to... The exit's right here to the right. You're about right. to miss it.
6: I'm on my phone.
0: Damn, we missed it.
6: I missed it, babe. Sorry.
0: It's all good. Where's it telling you to go now?
6: It's just a detour, so it's just going to make this loop, but it's going to come around and get on the main road.
0: Oh, because it corrects us anyway, right?
6: Yes.
0: Of course it does. It's calculated. It's great machinery.
6: And then I'd have been like,
0: Tesla.
6: You want to get some matcha?
0: I mean, if there's time, do we have time?
6: Well, now we do because we took a detour.
0: Here's the thing. Life is amazing. Cheers.
6: Baby.

0: found you.
1: Well, Nicasio would make you pay for the matcha.
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16: 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It just looks like I can't.
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16: It just looks like bad. I can't take care of my own child.
11: But that's you taking care of them. 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
17: 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They got a lot of cute little
11: exactly
17: ones.
11: And then I feel like if you theme it, like give him a name or whatever, make it like his little friend, be like, come on, grab Jimmy, we're going to PetSmart. He's like, Jimmy,
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21: So you ghosted her because she isn't plus size anymore? 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
22: Wow.
23: I love plus size ladies. You know, I call them my squishies. I don't know. There's just something about like the extra curves, and it just does it for me. You know, like they're just funner, you know?
22: Like for when you're getting it on?
23: Like, I mean, I love hugging them. Like the really big bear hugs.
22: That's awesome.
23: There's more to hold on to. There's more cushion. Like, I don't know. It's been my thing forever, and I guess I was just expecting that from Katrina.
24: 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I used to be like 300 pounds, and I've worked so hard to get healthy and lose it. I mean, honestly, I'm hurt. 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
2: All right, so what's something that you did that you later felt guilty for in life? Like, I guess what? With being a parent, right?
3: Yeah. Mm-hmm.
2: Specifically, like, what's something that you did that just made you kind of feel like, I shouldn't be doing this, but I'm glad I'm doing it, but I shouldn't be doing it? Serena's got something going on with her and her kid, and she'll break it down for us coming up next inside Real Talk. But first, you need to know that Real Talk is brought to you by DraftKings, because football's back, baby! Yeah. And something big is happening on September 2nd. 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

0: All right, so we tend to hold weird self-guilt when we do things for ourselves. Mm-hmm. I don't know why, but it's just a thing. Serena's got something that she did recently that made her feel some type of way about herself.
1: Yes.
0: Go ahead, vent. What happened?
1: So I just started paying for extended day for my son for school, and I was trying to read a book. Like, I was really locked in this book. And I was like, well, since I'm paying for this, like, it's not bad if I just leave him there, right, while I just read my book at home in peace. And that's what I did. So I left him at extended day.
2: Oh, my God.
0: And you're paying for it. So why?
1: I know, but I just felt guilty because it's like, I could have picked him up. Like, I was already off work, and I'm like, I could get him.
2: And you chose the book over your son.
1: I did.
0: You chose quality time for yourself. We're like iPhones. And your iPhone, you know, when you get about 10%, it starts glitching and apps get all messy and stuff.
3: Yeah.
0: That's you in life. You have to recharge yourself. And if reading a book gives you that fuel, makes you feel good, then read your book.
1: It does make me happy. And I also asked, like, my book club chat, like, does this make me a bad mom? And they were all for it. So I'll leave him there.
3: What did your husband say, or have you not told your husband?
1: I don't know if I told him, actually.
0: Damn. How long have you been a single mom?
2: Yeah. Don't tell him nothing.
1: But then I felt better because when I went to go get my son, he was like, I had so much fun. I'm like,
0: oh, that's okay. Good. That's a win-win. He's having fun. He's doing his thing. It gives him a little independence, too, in a sense.
3: Mm-hmm. Yeah.
0: And then you get to have your own quality time and read the book. Win-win.
2: But that just tells me, like, what else do you want to put to the side for the book? Like, it's just like...
1: It was a great book.
2: Because your son is your priority. That's who you're living for right now. So if you're willing to put that away for a book, I'm kind of questioning, like, your...
1: But it's better that he was having fun instead of him being at home and me ignoring him reading a book.
2: Well, that was just the luck of the draw. What if he was getting punched in the stomach? Like, you know what I mean? Continuously.
1: Oh, gosh.
2: You never know.
3: She pays a lot for daycare. I doubt she's at that kind of school.
0: Nicasio works for CPS all of a sudden. Let's talk to Sonia. We'll see what she does to cause some self-guilt. Next.
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3: Sometimes we do things for ourselves, and then on retrospect, you feel a little guilty.
1: Yes.
3: For Serena, it was paying for extra childcare. That way she could have some alone time to read a book.
1: Yes.
3: All right. Mm-hmm. All right. Let's talk to Sonia. What was it for you?
4: Well, my husband works a lot, so he's gone for about a week and a half, and we decided to take weekend getaways, just me and him. We go somewhere local, somewhere small, and we just send the kids to grandma. And sometimes we do wish we can take them, but honestly, we just need some alone time, and we take them to the big vacations anyways.
3: Exactly. Quality time, again, in these relationships. And so it's one of the most important things. I feel like that's why so many people end up cheating on each other, is because they don't put any focus into their partner. It's just the partner becomes a roommate, and then their needs are being met. So then they go elsewhere to try and meet the needs, but then still keep everything normal at home. It's so weird.
0: That's
3: so that quality time, I think, is beneficial.
4: Correct. Uh-huh. And as much as I want them in the lazy river with me, yeah.
0: I know you got to hold a beer. You don't want to hold no kids, right?
4: Yes.
3: Sonia, thank you so much for listening and for being a part of the show today. I appreciate you. Coming up next, we are talking teachers. Did you know that...
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3: All right, so Stephanie reached out because she's getting sick of her husband forcing their daughter to play soccer. 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
3: Problem is, their 13-year-old daughter wants to try other things. Also, there's a potential scholarship, I guess, like in
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3: the
0: college.
3: Future.
4: I think she should still have a talk with her dad to let her know how she feels. 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
12: Wait, hold up. We got Stephanie Tanner on the phone with us, a.k.a. Jody Sweetin. She has a podcast, and she's talking about parenting. I got 14-year-old daughters, and I know your daughter's the same age. How do we... incorporate hanging out with the parents? Is that even realistic?
13: It's impossible. I mean, at this age, I'm like, you know what, at 14, like, I just, you know, if I see you emerge from your room for a snack every few hours, then I'm like, okay, you're still here. You know what I mean? And that's kind of how it is with teenagers. And, yeah, it's a parenting podcast, but it's that we don't take ourselves very seriously. It's very much about our parenting fails and how we're just trying to do the best we can and to get rid of that idea of perfect parenting, because it doesn't exist. Some days you're like, I did really well today. 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

0: kind of crazy, maybe, or I don't know, is this needed? There are teachers in 15 states that can still legally spank children as punishment.
1: That's awesome.
2: That's crazy.
0: Uh-huh. It says that, I guess, according to this NPR analysis that was just recently published, there's 15 states that still allow it. And corporal punishment can include paddling, spanking, or other physical punishment administered to a student for disciplinary purposes. Jesus. There is currently no federal law banning the practice in public schools. Mm. And a lot of people are like, oh my God, I can't believe this is a thing. They don't just do it to do it. You have to sign a consent form. Yeah. They give it to the parents and they say, look, if your kid messes up, then we have the right to do that. I know this because I was paddled.
3: So your mom signed that?
0: Hell yeah, my grandma did.
2: Wow.
0: We're not saying beat them every day, but if something happens, how do they know that they shouldn't do it just because you said the word no?
2: Well, I'd rather like the teacher tell me what my son did and I decide like what the punishment is.
3: Yeah, you don't want a stranger hitting your kid.
2: Yeah.
1: And what, when your son comes home, you're not going to give him a spanking because you're not going to be that mad at him as a teacher was. You know what I'm saying?
2: But that's like why that teacher shouldn't spank my kid.
3: Yeah, then you're doing it out of emotion. You got
1: to
3: wait.
1: I would talk to my son and say, listen, this is what's going to happen if you act up. And then if he decides to act up, that was on him. He made that choice. And so that he gets the consequences.
2: Wow, parent of the year.
1: Well, someone needs to teach you two.
3: Teach us what?
0: Serena, if things are that great, you wouldn't be paying for extra school time for your kid to be away. Let's move on.
2: Don't shame me.
0: Dropping pins, baby.
3: You're just on our side about it.
2: You said I needed some me time.
0: You do. Because if kids can be that annoying and that bad, then you need to decompress.
2: He's not annoying.
0: But the other one. What about the other one?
2: She's great.
0: Apparently, if you can do this, you are in the top 1% of humans on Earth. We'll tell you what this is next. Tino Cochino Radio.

0: All right, so if you can do any of these, you are in the 1% or the top 1% of humans on Earth. Number one, sleep 8 hours a night consistently for a month.
1: Oh, I'm jealous.
0: There's no way.
2: What life do you have?
0: Yeah, every night you're just getting the perfect amount of sleep.
1: Oh, that sounds amazing.
3: People without kids.
0: If that's the case, I feel like you're not lifing though, right?
4: Yeah.
0: Like every night to get the same, like that's crazy.
1: I mean, I wish I could do it, but yeah, there's no way.
0: Read 30 books in a year.
1: I haven't done that yet. But I might be on track this year.
0: I was going to ask you, how many have you read so far?
1: I think I'm at 13.
4: Oh, oh you're a slow reader.
3: You're a little behind pace then. I mean, yeah, Jesus.
0: But it's already almost September.
1: Well, it's because I started like kind of late. There was a couple months I missed, but like I'm back on track.
3: Read some short ones, then I'll get you ahead.
2: Short books?
0: Yeah. Walk 20,000 steps in a day and still feel fine. What are you supposed to walk a day? 10,000?
1: Yeah.
4: 10,000. But if you're at like a theme park, you'll
3: probably get that. Yeah, that's easy work. By noon, you get 20,000.
0: Hang from a bar for 2 full minutes. Our producer, Matt, can hang out

0: We should do this, actually. Balance on one leg for a full 60 seconds. Let's do it as a competition. You down?
1: Okay. Sure.
0: All right, we're going to see if we can balance for 60 seconds. Next.
2: All the new songs. It's new music. All the music. Hot new music. Getting more on like new music. It's new music. 93.3 The Q.

0: All right, y'all. Cino Cochino. Oh, we're all supposed to say radio on three.
1: Go.
2: Radio.
0: Oh, man, look at us. That's how you do it. Oh, man. Okay, so I saw this thing that said the top 1% of people, of humans, can stand on one leg for 60 seconds. So that means 99% of you can't do it.
2: That's crazy. Okay.
3: So you can't drop a foot to touch down. You're out.
0: Yeah, in my mind, this seems easy. I don't know why. Maybe that's just arrogance, but I feel like it should be very easy to stand on one foot.
4: Hang on. I got to get my 60 timer seconds.
3: You're doing the timer? Okay.
0: All right, so we're all going to time it, and we're going to see who can maintain. We also, if that's the case, then we need to take 10 seconds to talk about things, too, because we're not just going to stand here in silence.
1: That's, oh, so now we're doing
3: we're
1: two things.
3: Talk
1: so,
0: yeah.
3: We're
0: so think
3: top
0: of
3: half percent.
0: Think of whatever you want to talk about. Are we ready?
2: Yeah.
3: 3, 2, 1, go.
0: Okay, I'll start. So, guys, listen. I have a show coming up in Bellflower, California.
2: Bellflower.
0: And if you guys come out, and if you're listening to this in Atlantic City right now, I know you're like, what?
3: Catch a flight.
0: Not going to be there. But if you do go, then your tickets are get you qualified for a 4-pack of tickets for Disney, and we'll pick a winner at the show.
2: Oh, my God.
0: So throwing that out there, TinoCochino.com. Serena, go ahead.
4: I just realized I'm standing on my non-dominant leg. I'm like, this was a bad idea.
0: She's shaking. But, I mean, you haven't failed yet.
4: I haven't. But I just read a book called Alchemized, and I cried. It was so like,
0: oh, she's going. She's going.
4: I'm sick.
0: Bro, her arm, she looks like the things in front of the car lot.
4: I'm on my, I don't know why I did this on the wrong leg.
2: You got a big flat foot. It should be easy.
3: Are you standing on the bigger foot? Because your feet are two different sizes.
4: No, this is a smaller foot.
0: Wow, you're still going.
2: I feel it in my hip a little bit. Like, I don't feel it in my feet.
4: Okay, we made it.
2: My hip is
0: that
2: like,
0: was a minute?
3: Yeah.
0: We all did it. Yay. We're all special. I don't know about you guys,
2: yeah,
0: but
2: I know.
3: I pulled a muscle.
0: We did it.
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2: 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Oh, wow. I like it.
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0: Never in a million years would I date one of my friend's exes. Couldn't even imagine that. Now, if you step into the world of family and dating their exes, that's just mind-blowing.
1: Oh, my God.
0: That's literally where our listener Amanda is at in her life. She wants to date her sister's ex. Mm-hmm. Let's have Serena read the DM that Amanda sent, paint the picture, and we'll talk about it. It's listener therapy on Tinoco Chino Radio.
2: My sister dated this guy for a couple years, and they broke up about 5 years ago. They both moved on. She dated other people since, and as far as I know, there are no feelings left between them. Here's a problem. Recently, he and I started talking. Nothing has happened yet, but there's definitely chemistry. The truth is, even when they were together, he and I always had way more in common. Same sense of humor, same music, same interests. I obviously never crossed a line, but now, 5 years later, I'm wondering why this should still be completely off limits.
0: It's just crazy to think that even while they were together, you were looking at him like, oh, for we'd be better together.
2: I know.
0: It's kind of messy.
2: I know. Do you hate your sister? Like, this is just crazy. Like, I could not imagine. And then I feel like if you're already questioning this, then your sister probably isn't going to be okay with it.
0: Right. Why not? Like, you know.
2: Yes.
0: Nicasio's on the side of doing this. Yeah, why?
1: I feel like this is the perfect love story. The sister shouldn't have a problem at all because it didn't work out. And if she's over the dude,
2: maybe she doesn't want to see her ex at family gatherings, though.
1: Who cares? It's over. It's done. Like, you move on with your life. Like,
2: she can't because the ex is coming back.
1: Oh, my God.
0: Let's talk to Adriana and see how she would handle the situation. Maybe she doesn't think it's messy at all. Listen to therapy. Tino Cochino Radio. Don't move.
3: 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Yeah.

0: out of it.
1: Today's listener therapy situation, kind of crazy, man. Amanda wants to date her sister's ex.
2: They
1: dated for a couple of years, and they broke up about 5 years ago. Her sister has moved on. The ex has moved on. They've dated other people since. Dang. It's all good. And so Amanda's like, look, even while they were dating, she noticed that she had better chemistry with him than the sister did. And so she's like, enough time's gone by. I feel like I should be able to, you know, talk to him.
2: It's crazy. Mm-hmm.
1: Serena thinks it's crazy. Nicasio thinks this is the perfect love story.
3: Oh, it's wonderful.
1: Adriana, what's it sound like to you?
4: I just feel like she shouldn't get with her sister's ex just because if she did that to the sister, then I feel like something like that would happen later on to her. And I feel like that would just create family drama between them.
1: With like all these different people out there, it's like you gotta go for your sister's ex. I'm sure you could find someone else that you have chemistry with, right?
4: Correct.
2: This shouldn't even be a thought. The fact that she's even getting this far is crazy to me. Like, she should have already shut it down. And then the family, like the cousins, everybody knows this person.
3: I just feel like this is a new path for them. Like, why is a sister being a fridge? Like, I don't understand. Like, just let... What if this is something that can be really beautiful down the line, you know, 20 years of marriage, it's, you know, and she's blocking her... She's blocking her sister's blessing.
4: I just feel like there has to be someone else out there for her.
3: Yeah, the sister's ex.
4: Yes. Oh, no.
1: What celebrity gossip are we going to spill in tea time today?
2: The Game spent $300,000 on his 16-year-old.
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10: Okay, so honestly, for real, the nail in the coffin for me is when I saw the full body harness. As soon as I saw that, I was like, nope, exit stage left. I am out here.
8: What are you strapping in for?
11: That is just there, just in case it's needed. You know what I mean? It's just part of the collection. I like to have options. You know what I mean? I'm prepared. I'm like a Boy Scout.
10: I mean, listen, I'm not a prude or anything. I'm down to explore, but I felt like I walked into, honestly, just like you said, a 50 Shades of Jake situation. And, you know, on a first date, first time over, that's not something I was really ready for. I hadn't mentally prepared to see that.
11: It's a bit much to take in on, like, a first date. I get it.
8: Yeah, I think...

0: big win tonight. 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
0: Luckily, a sober friend steps in and offers a ride home instead. And just like that, crisis avoided. If someone's been drinking, get them a safe ride home.
1: Play on!
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4: All right, so I got Ziggy Marley on the phone. 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
9: I'm just going to say it. Okay, he tips like someone who's never worked a day in service.
10: Ooh.
9: Like, aggressively poor tipping.
11: So, wait, hold on. Let me get this straight. You ghosted him over money?
9: No. It's not about the money. First date, we get a bill, $50 for dinner. And this man leaves 3 crumpled up singles on the table. $3.
11: Yeah.
9: And our server was amazing. And Matt just, like, didn't care. So then date 2, at that cute coffee place on Central.
11: Yeah.
9: The barista makes us these, like, gorgeous lattes with that little, like, leaf design and everything. And Matt grabs his drink and walks away like she's invisible.
12: Wait. Why am I tipping a coffee shop again? Like, they literally just push buttons on a machine.
9: And there it is. That's the attitude.

0: 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America's next champion could be you.
1: Yeah! Back to the music.
2: 93.3 The Q.

0: feel like a kid's first car needs to be something that gives them, you know, the freedom to drive and have fun, but also not, I don't know, floss,
1: a flex. Hoopty.
0: You gotta work your way up to appreciate it, right? Mm-hmm. And if not, I feel like it gives you this weird sense of entitlement. The Game just bought his daughter a Maybach.
2: Yes. Whoa. For her sweet 16. So he like walked her out. She was blindfolded and the car was there. $300,000.
1: Was it used though? Maybe it was a used car.
2: Oh, definitely not. No. But
1: is that their norm?
2: I was gonna say though, like if I had the money, I think I would be this parent. Wow. Like I would like to say I wouldn't, but I'm just thinking, okay, when my son turns 16 and like my budget, I'm saying if I had that money, I'm saying like, cause if I'm, when my son's 16, I'm probably going to buy him a nice car within, like, my budget. So if I was rich like that, who's to say I'm not going to buy my kid a Maybach?
0: But that's why these kids turn out so crappy, man. Like, that they because they feel so above everybody else. Yeah. Like where does any sense of teaching them the levels and stages of growing up come into play?
3: How to work for something?
2: But we don't know that they're not teaching her that in some way. Maybe she's a really good kid. And they're like, you know what? She deserves this.
3: I don't know, man. I had a used Volvo as my first car. Nicasio still drives his first car as Honda.
1: Yeah, I mean, yeah. I like to get in my car. Whenever you guys get in your nice cars, I like to get in my car because it takes me back to where I was, and it lets me know where I'm headed.
0: I mean, the perfect example of that, though, Ludacris still has his Acura from back in the day.
1: That's crazy.
0: He posts it all the time. He's like, man, because I look at that as like where I came from. And I understand, if you're rich, you don't have these struggles, and parents always say that I'm going to give them the life I could never give. But that's why all of them turn out crappy, is because they have to have some. You have to learn some form of struggle.
2: Also, like a couple of days before Callie, that's the Game's daughter, before her birthday, he did make a post saying that he had to tell, like he told her, like, "Oh, I'm sorry, I can't celebrate your birthday. I don't know, Friday, because I have to finish the album." That she was like, "No, Dad, I know how hard you worked and whatever." So he was like, "She deserves everything."
3: Mm. Good God, I'll tell my parents whatever for $300,000. $1,000 car.
0: Maybe you call him sometime. Yeah.
3: Start telling him anything.
0: Say hi. Dude, apparently your gut feeling is not just a feeling.
1: No, it's just bad food.
0: No. This could be a memory from the future.
1: What?
3: Premonition.
0: Let's talk more about it next.
1: That's called a burp.
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5: Right here.

0: When you have a gut feeling, and people say you're supposed to listen to that and trust that, apparently that's more than just a feeling. Gut feelings are memories from the future. It says your consciousness can jump through time.
1: According to who?
0: Well, okay. I found this according to science.boner on Instagram.
2: What the heck?
1: Never mind, I believe it.
0: It says, a gut feeling can sometimes seem strangely accurate, which has led researchers to investigate a phenomenon called precognition. It is the idea that people can somehow obtain information about an event before it happens. And some experiments have reported unusual that's not a word, is it? Physiological?
2: Huh, spell it.
0: P-H-Y. Oh, yeah, is it physiological?
2: Yeah,
3: It happens to the best
0: high
3: of us.
0: High school graduate.
1: More than Ocasio.
0: Or brain responses occurring before participants are shown unpredictable stimuli. However, these findings remain disputed, and independent researchers have raised concerns about replication and experimental... This one's great. And experimental methods. You don't think that's a thing?
1: When they say trust your gut, I feel like sometimes you make a decision, you don't trust your gut, and then that backfires. Like, damn, I should have listened to
0: whatever that little feeling is in you, if that's the gut feeling or whatever, I have noticed every time that I do not listen to it, I realize that I should have.
3: Yes.
0: Every single time. One time it was at my house. I was like, did I shut the garage door? I was like, I don't know. And I was like, I'm good. And then later I came home and there was a note. Well, first of all, I saw the garage door open and I was like, oh my God. And because I'm afraid my dogs would like run out or something.
3: Uh-huh. Yeah.
0: And then there was a note that said, saw this open, hope everything's okay. And it was like a neighbor.
1: Wow, you have a good neighbor.
2: Why would they close it?
0: I don't know if they know
3: how. How would you close it?
0: They don't have an opener.
1: You have to press the button and run out and jump over the sensor.
0: Tom Cruise.
2: You have to pull the lever in the middle. And then
0: they're inside. Now they're stuck inside my house.
2: They have to stay inside.
0: Oh, okay.
2: They're real neighbors.
0: I mean, I don't know. I mean, you said you agree. You have.

0: moments like this where you...
1: I think there's something to this. I'm not sure if it's from like a predicting the future type deal, but I feel like your gut will tell you, especially when you should not do something. I feel mine's stronger when it's
0: this
1: not.
0: This came from science.boner.
1: I know.
2: What if your gut sticks out farther than...
3: Like yours.
2: Oh, my God. Wow. No, it doesn't stick out that far.
0: That's called shaming.
1: He can tell the future.
2: That's man shaming.
0: Healthy ways to humble a man who takes you for granted, ladies.
1: Ooh.
0: Serena will break this down for us next.
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6: 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Yeah.
0: Ladies, this sucks, but sometimes you're in a relationship where your man doesn't really value you the way that he should. You know what I mean? Mm-hmm. He takes you for granted. So what is a healthy way to humble a man who treats you this way?
1: Ooh.
0: Serena will share.
3: Yes, this is saying, you know, like, don't embarrass him or, like, try to make him jealous or anything like that. But one of the steps is stop over-functioning. Like, stop reminding him, stop fixing what he neglected, stop carrying conversations he refuses to have. That way, you're not covering, like, every gap, and he has to actually see, like, okay, like, I'm not holding my weight of this relationship.
1: Yeah.
3: And then there's say it once clearly. Because if you just say it that one time, like if you keep reminding him again, like you are trying to almost be his mother.
2: Over the weekend, I had the GPS system up, right? And then I had like a destination I was going to get to. And my girl sent passenger and I was driving and she's like, hey, like you're going to turn up here. You're going to get on your right lane, get on your right lane, get on your right lane. And I couldn't get on the right lane because the cars are coming. So yeah. I made a left and she looked at me. She goes, why can't you just listen to the GPS? That's telling you. I said, what are we in a hurry for? I said, let's just make a quick detour. It's not the end of the world. It's fine.
0: And I agree. You need to come over. I've been telling
1: you. He was driving to your house.
0: Come to the dark side, baby.
2: And the thing is, God. I felt like if I would have made a wrong turn, you would have been like, well, let's just see where the road leads
0: us. That's the thing. If we were in that situation,
2: I would have asked you.
0: I would have been like, yo, what happened? Here, let's act it out. All right, we're in the car.
2: All right. I'm done, right?
0: Yeah, yeah.
2: Okay, good.
0: Babe, we're going to go to the... I'll call you, babe.
2: Okay.
0: Babe, we're going to... The exit's right here to the right. You're about right. to miss it.
2: Yeah, I'm on my phone.
0: Damn, we missed it.
2: I missed it, babe. Sorry.
0: It's all good. Where's it telling you to go now?
2: It's just a detour, so it's just going to make this loop, but it's going to come around and get on the main road.
0: Oh, because it corrects us anyway, right?
2: Yes.
0: Of course it does. It's calculated. It's great machinery.
2: And then I'd have been like...
0: Tesla.
2: You want to get some matcha?
0: I mean, if there's time. Do we have time?
2: Well, now we do because we took a detour.
0: Here's the thing. Life is amazing. Cheers.
2: Baby.

0: found you.
1: Well, Nicasio would make you pay for the matcha.
2: Serena, oh my God. Yes. Just like your girl. Interrupting the perfect moment.
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0: Some people say gyro, others say gyro. 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
1: If you were given advice and then the advice paid off, like literally gave you money, would you give the person that gave you the advice a little piece of that money?
2: No.
3: How are we thinking about
1: this?
3: Yeah.
2: No.
3: That's just crazy. Advice should be free. Nothing's free.
1: But that's the thing. The advice revolved around money. And you got the money based on the advice. You would think like, yo, man, thank you for that advice, bro. Here's a little something. 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
3: Yeah.
1: I like that we're all on different pages, though. We're going to fight. It's coming up next inside Real Talk on Tino Cochino Radio. 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
3: A happy hour beer at some places.
1: No way.
3: Yeah, $5? 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Yep.
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1: And that could. Dang. 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

0: All right, so let's talk the situation that Nicasio's in. None of us can agree on it. So I'm actually on Nicasio's side. So you guys, you're having a good little time. You were at the casino.
1: Yeah.
0: And your buddy asked you for advice, kind of, because he was down, right?
1: Yes, he was down. He was down from playing blackjack.
0: Okay. Yeah, see, that's one of the things. You could lose a lot of money very quickly.
1: Yeah. Mm-hmm.
0: So Nicasio's like, look, man, you want to do the come up, go to this slot machine, place a bet, and we're going to see what happens.
1: Yeah, not only did I say go to the slot machine, I said play the high limit slot machine. So put 100 in. And hit that $10, $15 one spin. And the first spin, he won $1,000. It gave him free games, and he won $1,000. Mm-hmm. And it was cashing him out right there. He even took a whole video and everything. He was like, man, this casino's giving out free money.
0: And so you would think, since he won this money based on the advice you gave, same way you tip out the dealer, do whatever, he would give you a little, yo, thank you for that, bro.
1: Oh, bro, exactly. I was rubbing my hands like Birdman. I was like, hell yeah, I'm going to get paid too.
0: And he gave you nothing.
1: He gave me nothing, bro, nothing.
0: Matt and Serena both agree he shouldn't give you anything. That's what they think. Why?
2: Because it's still his money.
1: But he also said, why am I going to bless you? You're my homie, so I would want you to be happy for me. I'm like, yeah, that's true, but I'll be more happy if I have some money in my pocket.
3: If a casino employee came to me and be like, yo, on the low, this machine right here, it's been paying off. I'm just giving you a heads up. And I won then, I would tip that casino employee, but I would never tip a friend.
0: So you would tip the stranger?
3: I wouldn't expect money if it was opposite. If I won money based on someone's advice, I wouldn't expect...
1: Oh, bro, this goes back to when you can't support your friends, but you can support strangers.
2: Yeah. I feel like, though, you wouldn't tip people out. I feel like you want to be tipped out, but, like, you wouldn't actually do
1: it. Oh, I would, because I know how it goes in the casino world. I know how that's called mutual respect, Serena.
2: Yeah, you don't have it.
1: I do have it if I want a lot of money.
0: Let's talk to Myra Nicasio. She's actually on your side.
1: Oh, wow, yes.
0: She thinks Nicasio should be paid out, and she will share her reasoning with us next.
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2: Casino Casino Radio, baby.
0: Okay, so our co-host Nicasio was with some friends, and they had a little casino trip. They were having a good time. And his friend was down. He was not winning. He's losing to blackjack. And Nicasio said, listen, man, if you want to make your money back, go to the slot machine, put that $100 in, make that $15, $20 bet, whatever the max is, and it's going to pay you out. And sure enough, he won $1,000. And so his friend starts bragging, man, this casino's crazy. They're just throwing money away. And Nicasio was like, well, where's my thank you? Like, you wouldn't have that money if I didn't advise you to go do that and give you the advice on how to play.
3: Facts.
0: Nicasio's friend did not give him any money. I think he should have, because again, he would not have even played that or known how to play it the correct way.
3: Yeah.
0: Unless Nicasio told him. Serena and Matt disagree. They think it's a friend.
4: It's
0: shouldn't
4: a slot
0: do it.
4: Machine.
1: Yeah.
0: Myra, what's it sound like to you?
5: You know, as a friend, I would. I mean, it's just a courtesy to do, you know?
0: See, I agree. Matt thinks this is a horrible idea.
4: As a friend, shouldn't you be happy that your friend won money and not want to take a percentage?
5: I mean, it doesn't have to be half of what you want, but perhaps treat him out to, like, dinner or buy him something inexpensive, you know, or maybe just $100 will do.
3: $100 would have been fine. I think the worst part about it was that the whole trip, because it happened right when we got there, the whole trip, he's like, your boy got this quick Jeezy. And I'm like, yeah, because of me.
5: But, you know, if you guys are friends, and I think that's just a courtesy thing to do.
0: Exactly, Myra. Thank you so much for the call. I appreciate you.
3: Yep.
0: Listen, man, my new podcast just dropped. Is anyone listening? Or a new episode. We've been doing it for like 70, 80 episodes now, something like that.
3: Mm-hmm. Oh, dang.
0: But comedian Mark Curry, a.k.a. Mr. Cooper, dropped in, and we talked about a lot. So I want to share some of it with you next. Let's do the time he played Michael Jordan one-on-one.
3: Oh, my God.

0: wanted. One of my favorite shows when I was a kid was the legendary Hangin' with Mr. Cooper, mm-hmm. starring comedian mm-hmm. Mark Curry. Man, he's an OG, he's a legend. And we actually sat down and had a full-on conversation. We talked about everything from him opening up for Whitney Houston and Ray Charles to the time he played one-on-one with Michael Jordan.
1: I bought a brand new Range Rover. That's when the new Range Rovers first came out. Mike roll up. You know, I'm in the Range Rover. Mike, you know, he pulled up. I said, yeah, that's my lot now, babe. That's my lot. It's Warner Brothers. My lot. He said, yeah, all right. I said, yeah, I run this lot, boy. Let you know. He said, man, they got a leg room in there? I said, yeah, it's a lot of leg room. Next day, Michael Jordan had one. That's a true story. I am not. But not only that, he would be at that set every morning at 6 a.m. working out, which I thought was dedication. I would get there early for Mr. Cooper to do prep work and things, but he would be there every morning, 6 a.m. So one day, I walked on to the gym. I had my gym clothes on. He looked at me. He didn't even say nothing. He just threw me the ball. He knew what was up.
2: You knew it was game time.
1: He knew. He did not say one thing. He just threw me the ball. Did like the got ready 101. He gave me the ball first. I scored. Yeah, you know, yeah, yeah. And then he got the ball. Pumped the ball up. What you looking at? So I guess he was like, I'm about to blow by you. Or are you ready? Or what you doing? This is your defense stand. Went by me. He beat me 7-0 or something.
2: Oh, damn. It was
1: a game. Sweet jumping. Sweet just talking. I thought you had that one, baby. I thought that was. I mean, all back of the rim net. Everything. I'm full jumping on it.
0: The entire conversation is wild, man. You can stream it now wherever you stream your favorite podcast. Just search for Tino Cochino Is Anyone Listening and check that out. We've all heard the term trophy wife before, right? Mm-hmm. Well, survey says that trophy wife is becoming less common. Let's talk about it. Next.
3: Tino Cochino Radio.

0: According to recent studies and surveys and all that fun stuff, the trophy wife is becoming less common. It says America's wealthiest men are increasingly choosing partners who are equally successful.
1: What a loser.
0: The age of the power couple has arrived.
2: That's right.
0: We agree with this?
3: I do agree. I think that there's like... Because it was just different. I feel like, you know, 20 years ago, I think a lot more women now are going to college and they're figuring out what like they want to do in careers and, you know, be doctors and lawyers and just all these different things. So, and then also everything is so expensive now that I don't think people can afford to have someone who stays home.
2: Yeah, it says that, two incomes.
0: It's been changing, and it's like a new perspective, a way of living now, because way more women, many more women are CEOs and entrepreneurs and lawyers and doctors and investors now. So success is increasingly shared between both partners rather than centered on, you know, just one.
3: Mm-hmm.
1: Yeah, that's nice and all, but it's just not going to work between the relationship. It's not going to work out because there's two bulls in the household. Like one person, I feel like one person kind of has to do less than the other person. Like they have to be, you know what I mean? Like
0: I can tell you, it's a power dynamic. Yes. I think. I agree, man.
3: And I don't think so. I think it like there has to be a lot of communication. Maybe just not take work home. Like if you two are in two completely different, you know.
2: Yeah, and don't have an ego.
0: But
2: about
0: I don't think
2: it.
0: It's about work. It's about
1: just
0: life.
1: A daily life.
0: It's like, yo, we should do this. If you have that mindset, mm-hmm. chances are you do think you're right.
2: It sounds like an ego thing, Lo. Just let your ego drop at the door because you're not at work anymore. You're at home.
3: And I do think that even if you are like a stay-at-home mom or wife, I do think you should find something for yourself still. Something small. Like maybe it's like a small hobby that starts earning you some money. I don't know, because you don't want to be in a situation. Well, also, you just never know. Like things could be good now. And then what happens if you do get divorced or something? You just never know. Yeah. So you should have something for yourself.
1: You're in the house. Just watch your tone.
3: Oh my gosh.
2: Shut up.
0: In a busy world, man, parents, I feel like sometimes your focal point, it should be on the kids, but I feel like sometimes it's just like the necessities and maybe you're missing some things that could actually be really important to them. Five things that feel small to you, but are enormous to your kids. We'll share them with you next.
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2: Cappuccino Radio.
0: Yeah. All right, y'all. 10 things that feel small to you but enormous for your child. It says most of them took under a minute and none of them cost a thing. Oh. Number one, when you get excited about something they love. The kid who watches their parent genuinely wants to know the difference between a brachiosaurus and a brontosaurus grows up believing that the things they care about are actually worth caring about.
1: I do try to do this. Even like, so my daughter, she's been watching, like she sees me reading. So she'll bring me her book and she's all, Mama, read it. So like sit down. I read her like her little baby story with all
0: Y'all are both the same, right? You both read dragon books.
1: Yeah.
3: She's popped the magic dragon.
0: This said 10. I'm only going to do 5 because they're kind of long. Number 2, when you let the bath run long because they were still playing. So like, let's say dinner's ready. You're tired. Mm-hmm. You let it run anyway and they had no idea. They just knew that. For once, their world didn't get interrupted.
3: I'm interrupting at all costs. Like, you're going to hurry up and come do this.
0: Because you want them to go to bed on time,
3: right? We ain't wasting water.

0: And that. And that.
1: About the bath.
0: What about number three, when you ask for their opinion and then actually use it?
2: I do try to do that, too, because if I'm asking my son a question and he gives me the answer, I don't want to be a jerk and be like, oh, no, we're not going to do that.
0: Number four, when you told them you were having a hard day, not the full weight of it, just enough. Like, oh, mom's having a hard day today, baby. That I guess children who grow up in houses who feel like, or they know that feelings are kind of named out, they learn to tell you about theirs, too.
1: So it's good to talk about your hard day?
2: Well, not like the weight of it.
3: Wow.
0: Number five, it's not really a thing. I guess it's just some kind of more so for the parents to know. It says you don't have to be a perfect parent. You just have to be one that shows up, repairs, notices, and stays, because that's really the whole thing.
1: Thank God I got that covered.
3: Hi.
0: Matt's like, I don't know what to do, but I stay.
1: I got one out of five.
0: I just stand here.
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6: Wait, hold up. We got Stephanie Tanner on the phone with us, a.k.a. Jody Sweetin. She has a podcast, and she's talking about parenting. I got 14-year-old daughters, and I know your daughter's the same age. How do we incorporate hanging out with the parents? Is that even realistic?
7: It's impossible. I mean, at this age, I'm like, you know what? At 14, like, I just, you know, if I see you emerge from your room for a snack every few hours, then I'm like, okay, you're still here. You know what I mean? And that's kind of how it is with teenagers. And yeah, it's a parenting podcast, but it's that we don't take ourselves very seriously. It's very much about our parenting fails and how we're just trying to do the best we can and to get rid of that idea of perfect parenting, because it doesn't exist. Some days you're like, I did really well today. 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
1: Let's do it. Are you smarter than Nikase? Easiest game in the world, man. You get a question, yep. We even give you multiple choice answers. You just got to be smart enough to pick the right one. So listen up.
2: Who's the first actor to make $1 million for their first film? Is it A, Ice Cube, B, Eddie Murphy, or C, Pamela Anderson?
1: We have Tiffany ready to go on the line. Is she smarter than Nikase or not? We'll find out together. Next.

0: so are you smarter than Nicasio? We're going to play with Tiffany. Sir. Are you there?
1: Yeah.
0: All right, cool. So Nicasio will give you this question. He'll give you three multiple choice answers. You're going to pick the right one, and we'll get you hooked up, okay?
1: Okay, thank you.
2: Who's the first actor to make $1 million for their first film? Is it A, Ice Cube, B, Eddie Murphy, or C, Pamela Anderson?
1: Let's go Eddie Murphy.
2: How'd she get that?
0: There it is. Yes. Legend. Legendary, legendary. We'll get you hooked up. Are you an Eddie Murphy fan by chance? I don't know how old you are.
1: No, I'm not.
0: Damn.
3: Oh, just like that.
0: Damn. Rip the Band-Aid off.
2: What the heck?
0: Yikes. Okay, well, then this conversation will go nowhere. Just hang on for a second so Matt can get your info, okay?
1: Thank you. Have a good day.
0: So I guess animals and kids are just sharing the same names now.
4: It's crazy.
0: It's the world that we're in, baby. We'll share some of the names with you next.

0: kids after pets or pets after their kids or whatever it is. There are a bunch of this name sharing is going on. Serena's going to break it down. It's Tino Cochino Radio. Go ahead.
1: So dog names are just becoming very like human-like. The popular names are Bella, Luna, Max, Daisy, and Charlie, which are also very popular for actual human babies. Mm-hmm. And researchers say it's because these pets are actually becoming family members there's birthday parties, there's pet insurance.
0: Yeah. I mean, a ton of people, like, I feel like calling your pet, like, Sparkles and stuff like that were, like, back in the day, right? Uh-huh. Like, when's the last time you actually heard of a dumb puppy name?
1: So, I have a dog named Bruce. And then I found out that my neighbor, his name is Bruce, and I felt like awkward telling him like my dog's name. I don't know. I was like, oh.
0: You're ashamed of your dog?
1: I just was like, is he going to be offended that I named my dog Bruce and his name is Bruce?
2: I have ran into some people because I used to have a dog named Kiara. They'd say, oh, my name's Kiara. I'd be like, oh, that's my dog's name. And then I felt bad to look on their face like,
3: yeah, it's kind of weird.
2: Compare me to a dog? I'm like, well, that's the name.
1: But I'm like, I love my dog. It's not like a... I'm shaming you, exactly. But I do think that.
0: That's so weird.
3: The other day I saw this lady, she was pushing, she had like a little stroller for a dog.
0: Yeah.
3: I'm surprised you don't have any of those, you know? If you want to take them out, like, well, how do you do it?
0: I just let them in the backyard. I got like the turf and stuff.
3: No, I mean like in the stores. Are you just, you know?
0: I don't take them out like that. I love my dog so much and I'm afraid of them getting hurt. Because of how people drive.
2: In public.
0: Uh-huh. I don't want them in my car. God forbid we get into a wreck and my dog, one, flies out, breaks a bone, does some crazy stuff. I see people driving with their dog on their lap, I'm like, bro, if you get into a car wreck and your airbag goes off, your dog's probably going to die.
3: Yes.
2: Yeah.
0: Or break bones.
1: Or I always get nervous when they have like the window down or something. Yeah. I'm like, I don't want your dog
2: to jump
1: out.
2: They're like halfway hanging out.
0: Oh, I had a dog named Jake when I was a kid and my stepdad had like put a chain around his neck to like keep him in the back of the truck and Jake just jumped out and I remember and so now he's like strangling himself and I remember this guy pulled up and he was like, your dog's hanging from your truck, and I'm like, wait, I know, I see it, we gotta pull over.
2: Did he survive?
0: Yeah, he's fine, but it was just like, bro, my dog's staying home now.
1: The emotional trauma you have lived through.
2: I know.
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0: What celebrity gossip are we going to spill in tea time today?
1: The Game spent $300,000 on his 16-year-old.
0: Even if I had this kind of money, I would not do what he did. I don't think. Yeah, we're going to talk all about it next.

0: I feel like a kid's first car needs to be something that gives them, you know, the freedom to drive and have fun, but also not, I don't know, floss,
1: a hoopty.
0: You gotta work your way up to appreciate it, right? Mm-hmm. And if not, I feel like it gives you this weird sense of entitlement. The Game just bought his daughter a Maybach.
2: Yes. Whoa. For her sweet 16. So he like walked her out. She was blindfolded and the car was there. $300,000.
1: Was it used though? Maybe it was a used car.
2: Oh, definitely not. No.
1: But is that their norm?
2: I was going to say though, like if I had the money, I think I would be this parent. Wow. Like I would like to say I wouldn't, but I'm just thinking, okay, when my son turns 16 and like my budget, I'm saying if I had that money, I'm saying like, because if I'm, when my son's 16, I'm probably going to buy him a nice car within, like, my budget. So if I was rich like that, who's to say I'm not going to buy my kid a Maybach?
0: But that's why these kids turn out so crappy, man. Like, that they because they feel so above everybody else. Yeah. Like where does any sense of teaching them the levels and stages of growing up come into play?
3: How to work for something?
2: But we don't know that they're not teaching her that in some way. Maybe she's a really good kid. And they're like, you know what? She deserves this.
3: I don't know, man. I had a used Volvo as my first car. Nicasio still drives his first car as Honda.
1: Yeah, I mean, yeah. I like to get in my car. Whenever you guys get in your nice cars, I like to get in my car because it takes me back to where I was and it lets me know where I'm headed.
0: I mean, the perfect example of that, though, Ludacris still has his Acura from back in the day. And that's, he posts crazy. It all the time. He's like, man, because I look at that as like where I came from. And I understand, if you're rich, you don't have these struggles. And parents always say that I'm going to give them the life I could never give. But that's why all of them turn out crappy, is because they have to have some, you have to learn some form of struggle.
2: Also, like a couple of days before Callie, that's the Game's daughter, before her birthday, he did make a post saying that he had he told her like, oh, I'm sorry, I can't celebrate your birthday, I don't know, Friday, because I have to finish the album. That she was like, no, Dad, I know how hard you worked and whatever. So he was like, she deserves everything.
3: Mm. Good God. I'll tell my parents whatever for $300,000. $1,000 car.
0: Maybe you call him sometime. Yeah.
3: Start telling him anything.
0: Say hi. Dude, apparently your gut feeling is not just a feeling.
1: No, it's just bad food.
0: No. This could be a memory from the future.
1: What?
3: Premonition.
0: Let's talk more about it next.
1: That's called a burp. Tino Cucina Radio. Yeah.

0: when you have a gut feeling and people say you're supposed to listen to that and trust that, apparently that's more than just a feeling. Gut feelings are memories from the future. It says your consciousness can jump through time.
1: According to who?
0: Well, okay. I found this according to science.boner on Instagram.
2: What the heck?
1: Never mind, I believe it.
0: It says, a gut feeling can sometimes seem strangely accurate, which has led researchers to investigate a phenomenon called precognition. It is the idea that people could somehow obtain information about an event before it happens. And some experiments have reported unusual physiological?
2: Huh. Spell it.
0: Physiological? P-H-Y. Oh, yeah. Is it physiological?
2: Yeah. Physiological.
3: It happens to the best
0: high
3: of us.
0: High school graduate.
1: More than Ocasio.
0: Or brain responses occurring before participants are shown unpredictable stimuli. However, these findings remain disputed, and independent researchers have raised concerns about replication and experimental.
2: I got it.
0: This one's great. And experimental methods. You don't think that's a thing?
1: When they say trust your gut, I feel like sometimes you make a decision, you don't trust your gut, and then that backfires. Like, damn, I should have listened to
0: whatever that little feeling is in you, if that's the gut feeling or whatever, I have noticed every time that I do not listen to it, I realize that I should have.
3: Yes.
0: Every single time. One time it was at my house. I was like, did I shut the garage door? I was like, I don't know. And I was like, oh, I'm good. And then later I came home and there was a note. Well, first of all, I saw the garage door open and I was like, oh my God. And because I'm afraid my dogs would like run out or something.
3: Uh-huh. Yeah.
0: And then there was a note that said, saw this open, hope everything's okay. And it was like a neighbor.
1: Wow, you have a good neighbor.
2: Why would they close it?
0: I don't know if they know
3: how. How would you close it?
0: They don't have a opener.
1: You have to press the button and run out and jump over the sensor.
0: Hi, no. Tom Cruise.
2: You have to pull the lever in the middle. And then
0: they're inside.
2: The now they're stuck inside my house. They have to stay inside.
0: Oh, okay.
2: They're real neighbors.
0: I mean, I don't know. I mean, you said you agree. You had moments like this where you...
1: I think there's something to this. I'm not sure if it's from like a predicting the future type deal, but I feel like your gut will tell you, especially when you should not do something. I feel mine's stronger when it's
0: this
1: not.
0: This came from science.boner.
1: I know.
2: What if your gut sticks out farther than...
3: Like yours.
2: Oh, my God. Wow. No, it doesn't stick out that far.
0: That's called shaming.
1: He can tell the future.
2: That's man shaming.
0: Healthy ways to humble a man who takes you for granted, ladies.
1: Ooh.
0: Serena will break this down for us next.
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3: Ladies, it sucks, but sometimes you're in a relationship where your man doesn't really value you the way that he should. You know what I mean? Mm-hmm. He takes you for granted. So what is a healthy way to humble a man who treats you this way?
4: Ooh.
3: Serena will share.
5: Yes, this is saying, you know, like, don't embarrass him or, like, try to make him jealous or anything like that. But one of the steps is stop over-functioning. Like, stop reminding him, stop fixing what he neglected, stop carrying conversations he refuses to have. That way, you're not covering, like, every gap, and he has to actually see, like, okay, like, I'm not holding my weight of this relationship.
4: Yeah.
5: And then there's say it once clearly. Because if you just say it that one time, like if you keep reminding him again, like you are trying to almost be his mother.
6: Over the weekend, I had the GPS system up, right? And then I had like a destination I was going to get to. And my girl was sitting passenger and I was driving and she's like, hey, like you're going to turn up here. You're going to get on your right lane, get on your right lane, get on your lane. And I couldn't get on the right lane because the cars are coming. So yeah. I made a left and she looked at me. She goes, why can't you just listen to the GPS? That's telling you. I said, what are we in a hurry for? I said, let's just make a quick detour. It's not the end of the world. It's fine.
0: And I agree. You need to come over. I've been telling you.
4: That's what I'm saying. He was driving to your house.
0: Come to the dark side, baby.
6: And the thing is, I feel like if I would have made a wrong turn, you would have been like, well, let's just see where the road leads.
0: That's
6: us.
0: The thing. If we were in that situation,
6: how would you have?
0: I would have asked you. I would have been like, yo, what happened? Here, let's act it out. All right, we're in the car.
6: All right. I'm done, right?
0: Yeah, yeah.
6: Okay, good.
0: Babe, we're going to go to the, I'll call you, babe.
6: Okay.
0: Babe, we're going to, the exit's right here to the right.

0: Big win tonight. Everybody's celebrating and the drinks are flowing. And then somebody decides they're totally fine to drive. That's when every potential driver needs a timeout.
1: Think you can drink and drive? Terrible play!
0: Luckily, a sober friend steps in and offers a ride home instead. And just like that, crisis avoided. If someone's been drinking, get them a safe ride home.
1: Play on!
0: Make the right call. 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

0: You're not just shopping for a car. You're hanging out with people who want you to have fun. Rego is your amigo, and amigos don't let you drive something boring. 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
1: What's up, baby? Everybody's here feeling fine. Tino, Serena, Matt, and our co-host Nicasio, who is feeling very regretful because he took his girl to a concert. Now, you would think, why are you regretful? That's a beautiful thing. Yes, until you realize that it was Chris Brown and he's never heard her scream this way in his entire life.
2: Do you blame her?
3: 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It's all lit up. 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

0: Hey, what up? It is Carlos D. It is Confessional Mondays. What is your confession?
1: Hey, okay. Oh, gosh. Please don't judge me. Sometimes. Okay, so I'll match with my roommate. I made a fake Tinder account, and I'll agree to come over just so they'll clean up the apartment.
0: What?
1: It works every single time.
0: That is so funny. All right, do you have a better confession? What's your confession?
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19: Reporting on a northbound crash on I-25 approaching Montgomery Boulevard. This is blocking the left lane, adding to congestion from construction. The north and southbound ramps at Comanche Road and Montgomery Boulevard are closed off until 6 a.m. this morning. Expect to see some congestion in that area.
20: Albuquerque weather.
21: Today stays sunny and hot with increasing afternoon clouds. Our rain chances are low, but a spot shower or isolated storm is possible. 96 Albuquerque, 87 Santa Fe. Tonight a slight chance for a shower or storm, then partly cloudy and mild. 70 Albuquerque, 60 Santa Fe. I'm meteorologist Olga Breeze for

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2: Approaching Montgomery Boulevard that was blocking the left lane has been moved to the shoulder. Congestion starting to clear out for drivers headed northbound coming from the interchange.
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30: Today stays sunny and hot with increasing afternoon clouds. Our rain chances are low, but a spot shower or isolated storm is possible. 96 Albuquerque, 87 Santa Fe. Tonight, a slight chance for shower or storm, then partly cloudy and mild. 70 Albuquerque, 60 Santa Fe. I'm meteorologist Olga Breeze for KOAT 7.
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0: 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We're the radio station with your Kehlani tickets. Coming up at 7:30, we got another shot for you to win those tickets when you weigh in. You're back.
1: I'm back. I'm crawling out of the dead.
0: I am so sorry.
1: I know. Do you remember a few months ago when my throat was hurting so bad and I went and got a throat culture and they're like, no, you don't have strep, but they didn't, nothing. And I was like, okay. And they're like, it's probably allergies. I was like, okay. Well, this was like the same, but worse, like so bad. My throat hurt so bad.
0: Man.
1: And this doctor was like, I think you have tonsillitis. You have a bacterial infection in your throat. And I was like, ugh. Sorry, guys, if you're eating breakfast. But he put me on meds. And I know he put me on meds. And I'm like, I think I keep getting the same thing again and again, maybe.
0: Really?
1: I don't know, because it feels...
0: Yeah, it's like reoccurring.
1: Yeah. So anyways, maybe...
0: Maybe it never went away, you know?
1: Right. And thinking I have allergies or something. I mean, good thing I'm probably sterile, because good thing I'm not having kids. Because
0: I'm probably sterile. Yeah.
1: But anyways, I'm on medicine now, like antibiotics. And so...
0: Make sure you take the full... Don't stop taking it until you're like... feeling better and you're good, and then because you want it to go away,
1: yes,
0: right?
1: For good, yes.
0: For good.
1: So, anyways, if your throat is hurting and you think it's allergies, inquire with that doctor a little more.
0: You probably
1: more.
0: Got bacteria in your mouth.
1: I know. I'm like, ew. What?
0: Do you think they're gonna have to remove your tonsils at some point?
1: Well, you know what's funny? Of course, you know I went down the rabbit hole and I've been laying around a lot the last couple days, but I think that usually they only take the tonsils out of kids. I think.
0: Okay, so I've never went down this rabbit hole before.
1: But acute tonsillitis, if you keep getting it, I would imagine, get those suckers out of there. Will it change my singing voice? I don't know.
0: I don't know what even tonsils are.
1: Yeah, what are they for?
0: What they do. What
1: do
0: they
1: need
0: do?
1: Them? Why don't we evolve?
0: I don't think we need them.
1: We don't need them.
0: What if you sing better? What if you just turn it to like Leah on like... not on crack, but Leah, like super Leah.
1: What's that movie where he takes that little pill and like he can like it's
0: oh yeah,
1: what's it, Bradley Cooper?
0: Yeah.
1: Oh and my
0: just,
1: god,
0: like super Bradley Cooper,
1: and he can like learn languages in like
0: imagine
1: a day
0: if there was a pill like that.
1: Oh my god,
0: I would take it in a second.
1: Well,
0: I guess that's our AI now.
1: I know. I guess. Yeah, but not in our brains.
0: No, it's not in our brain.
1: But
0: yeah.
1: Let's work on that, Carlos. Can we invent that?
0: Yeah, let's work on that for sure. Now, you're telling me that you sang the anthem on Friday night,
1: yes.
0: And it was like one of the best ever.
1: I feel
0: well,
1: like
0: you weren't telling me that, but I mean, you were telling me that the feedback, at least, they were just like, man, that sounded so good, Leah. And you felt really good about it.
1: And afterwards, I felt better. I was like, because sometimes you do it and you're like, ooh, that was rough.
0: That's never rough, man. You kill it every time. You're just super critical of yourself.
1: Thank you for saying that. But that is true. Like, I always want to be better and better and better. And so this was a good rendition, I think. So I'm going to pull it together. Here's one of my goals. My cousin, rest in power, Lisa, she was like a sister to me. I'm an only child. She has passed away, but we went to a San Francisco Giants game, and it was like such, I just remember it was a core memory, and our other cousin was there, her brother, and it's just such a cool stadium. I know you're a 49ers fan, but Giants stadium is so badass,
0: so
1: and they
0: sick.
1: Hit home runs into the water, and there's people in kayaks out there sitting, waiting, trying to catch the home run balls. It was so cool. Anyways, I was looking up the other day how to sing the anthem there. And so they said you submit a video.
0: Oh.
1: And so Isotopes is helping me get a video together of my performance from Friday, and I'm going to submit it.
0: Okay, and the reason I bring this up is because what if you need your tonsils a little swollen to take it up to the next level
1: because
0: you're feeling so good?
1: What if I was already on the up of being sick?
0: Yeah, what if you were like a little bit sick, your tonsils were a little inflamed, and it just like took your singing voice to the next level? Right.
1: And then I have to get sick every time to kill that anthem.
0: Exactly. Throw some bacteria, drop some bacteria before you sing, and you're all good to go. Yeah.
1: Oh, there you Carlos, go. I missed you these last couple days.
0: You're listening to 93.3 The Q. It's Carlos D. and Leah Black. Good morning.

0: You're listening to 93.3 The Q. It is Carlos D. and Leah Black. So, obviously, we're going to continue remembering Dolly, one of the biggest superstars, people, philanthropist. Just a good person.
1: I haven't even gotten to talk to you. I know, but I was so sad. It's so devastating.
0: I did want to bring up something that she left us a little present. As she does, she's so Dolly, right?
1: Right.
0: And if you woke up with a heavy heart, you're definitely not alone because we're all mourning Dolly. But leave it to Dolly to have the last word. She literally locked a secret track called My Place in History in a vault in Tennessee that nobody could open until 2046.
1: What?
0: I'm thinking, like, I started doing the math and I was like, oh my God. And I figured out my age when this thing is going to come out.
1: No.
0: But she's going to make sure nobody hears it until 2046.
1: You're kidding me.
0: Yeah.
1: I wonder if she's like, maybe I'll pass away before 2046. Maybe I'll be gone by then. Like, I bet she was like, I'll be around a long time. Like,
0: right,
1: you know?
0: Yeah. I mean, maybe that's what she was thinking. She's like, maybe I might not live to 100 years old.
1: Right.
0: You know?
1: Oh.
0: But yeah, she left us a little present. And man, she's just, I love everybody. It feels like, and I was talking a little bit about this yesterday. Dolly is kind of like everybody's person. There's not just a certain amount of people that are just like mourning her loss. It's everybody.
1: It's everybody.
0: It is music. It's, you know, it's actors. It's just normal people like us. It is. It's people from all spectrums of politics and religion. Like, we just love Dolly. We just feel like she's ours.
1: Yeah.
0: And she's the one thing that we can all agree on. And I mean, even when Michael Jackson passed away, it was really sad, but there was still that spectrum of people like, I don't know about Michael.
1: Yeah, because the documentary and the news and the
0: Kobe Bryant as well. I mean, it was sad, but it was more like on the sports aspect of people. It wasn't my mom sad about Kobe Bryant passing away, but Dolly's everybody's person.
1: Oh, I shed tears. It's so sad. And then finding out that she just had a little battle with cancer.
0: I know.
1: Like, she didn't want us to be burdened with it. She didn't want us to know, and I get that. But, like, she was such a crossing the party lines, crossing the religions, crossing the races. Everybody, you'd be hard pressed to find another human like her in the whole entire world. And I know there's like Buddha and the Dalai Lama and, like, you know.
0: They're all right.
1: But what I'm saying
0: compared
1: is, like,
0: to Dolly.
1: The Dalai. She's the Dalai Lama. Right. But, like,
0: Dalai Lama.
1: You know what I mean? But, like, it's, and they all do amazing things. Mother Teresa, I don't know. She is like such a rare human in the fact that everybody is like, you can't,
0: affected.
1: If you say something bad about her, the world is coming for you.
0: Oh, yeah. Everybody's
1: and
0: coming
1: for
0: you.
1: You can't say.
0: Yeah, nothing at
1: she
0: all.
1: She was so rare.
0: And she took everything. I mean, there's these old Barbara Walters interviews coming up. And you know Barbara Walters always
1: went
0: in.
1: Oh, she tries to go for the dirt.
0: She always went in and asked those questions that people did want to know about.
1: Yeah.
0: But just Dolly handling everything so gracefully and adding humor to it. Like, she was just so smart and so quick and so fun. And she could have been a billionaire, but she decided, like, look, I'm going to give my wealth to, you know, these organizations that I have, the book organization,
1: Library or something.
0: And
1: a
0: lot of those books came to New Mexico because, you know, our kids needed them. Right. So anyways,
1: oh, she's so amazing. I'm mourning for sure.
0: Rest in power, Dolly.
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5: Good morning, New Mexico. Here's the latest news from News Radio KKOB. I'm Sultan Chani Salcedo. An Albuquerque man has been sentenced to 11 years in prison for carrying out four armed bank robberies across Albuquerque and Rio Rancho between January 2024 and July 2025. According to court documents, Daniel Ray Guilford committed four armed bank robberies, stealing more than $140,000 from the banks. Bernalillo County Commission has approved two workforce housing ordinances, which will bring almost 440 new multifamily housing units to Albuquerque. Soluna West has proposed a 185-unit complex at 86th Street and Sunset Gardens. Meanwhile, The View at Sunport is a proposed 254-unit complex. The housing developments are intended to help households earning too much money to qualify for traditional affordable housing, but are finding it hard to keep up with rising market rents. Bernalillo County has awarded $1 million from the New Mexico Public Education Department through House Bill 2 Out of School Time Fund. It will serve to expand learning opportunities for children and families at all county community centers. The monies will also support arts education, professional development, and will also impact seven community school impact coordinators through Albuquerque Public Schools. And a red coppery moon will be visible in New Mexico tonight, weather permitting. The best time to view the partial lunar eclipse will be right after 10 o'clock. And that's the news for you from 96.3 News Radio KKOB. I'm Sultan Chani Salcedo.

0: 6:44, and you are listening to 93.3 The Q. It is Carlos D. and Leah Black. Good morning. All right, so imagine being stuck on I-40, and instead of just typing on my way, hopefully you're in the passenger side of your best friend's ride, you instruct an AI bot to draft a text to your spouse. Light but firm tone, please. Why spend any amount of time texting anybody back? And the reason I bring this up is because OpenAI launched an Apple messaging plugin allowing ChatGPT to summarize and send text for you. You just tell it how to send it and give it the tone.
1: I have heard about this, and with the emails and stuff and all these,
0: my email already does it.
1: Oh my gosh.
0: Yeah. I don't have to respond to any email anymore. I just hit summarize and reply. And
1: do you read it? Do you let it drive?
0: Yeah. You got to read it and then you approve it. It's like your assistant. That's it. You don't have to put much work into it. It drafts it perfectly.
1: Yeah.
0: So, and
1: I don't trust it completely. They do make mistakes, you know.
0: Well, you read it first.
1: Yeah, but the whole point is if you're driving and you don't want to be reading it.
0: Yeah.
1: I don't know. I'm hesitant. I still like the human touch.
0: No, I agree with you because everything's going to turn into AI. And what's going to happen is you're going to get in a fight with your woman. And then all of a sudden you're like, apologize, nice friendly tone. And then all of a sudden you're buying her a horse because AI is like, I'm sorry, honey. Would you like me to buy you a horse?
1: Like that. You're like, how did this happen?
0: How in the hell? What? She's like, yeah, I love you so much. Oh my God, I always wanted a horse.
1: You come home, there's a pony in the backyard. I know. She's like,
0: I bought it already, honey. I know. It's so funny. Like I agree with you 100% on this one. I'd rather add that personal touch.
1: Yeah.
0: You know, but this is going to get to
1: the new normal.
0: This is going to be next level. Dave Chappelle was getting interviewed and they were talking about AI and he's like, you know what? We're going to be in this weird world where humans do not have to think anymore.
1: No,
0: we just don't have to.
1: Scary.
0: Everything's going to be based on like just being a good person, your personality, not what you know, because we already have a think tank that knows everything.
1: I know, but I like to think. I like to learn. I like to know stuff.
0: Yeah.
1: I'm
0: but you
1: curious.
0: Don't have to anymore.
1: I'm curious. If I had
0: you
1: stopped learning, I would probably want to die.
0: Damn, that is...
1: That got dark quick. That, sorry, guys. That,
0: I know. Wow. You
1: but
0: guys,
1: like, that, I'm mean, not just going to be a shell of a person and not like learn and grow all the time. Right. And I can't be like that.
0: Yeah. I think that's part of being a human being. We just want to learn, right? Mm-hmm. I mean, why? Why not? You know,
1: but I'm now, like the kid.
0: But
1: why?
0: Now, why? But now we don't got to learn all the stuff we don't want to learn. Think about that,
1: like
0: all the math
1: that.
0: Stuff and
1: oh
0: all the,
1: gosh.
0: All, you know, writing a legal paper because all of a sudden a Blockbuster Video is coming at you for a payment. Like I've done that and I've used AI.
1: Is that still on your credit
0: right.
1: back in the day?
0: Probably. I'm still mad at them. Like, I'm never going to give you your money, fool.

0: 93.3 The Q. No way. Whoa. FYP.
1: Okay, so I don't know if you all remember the beginning of COVID and we all got locked down. We weren't going anywhere.
2: Oh, we remember.
1: Everybody was running to buy toilet paper. It was a thing. And we were all like buying tons of it because we thought it was going to run out. Well, here we go again. The U.S. and Canada are locked in a tariff war. And because we get our wood pulp from up north, toilet paper prices are about to shoot through the roof.
2: Oh, no.
1: Stores are telling people there's no actual shortage, but you know how humans act. The second someone hears paper, they start buying out Sam's Club.
2: Oh,
1: they start
2: great.
1: Buying out Target.
2: Oh,
1: yeah.
2: Great. You're kidding me.
1: And now it kind of freaks me out a little bit because I'm like, maybe I should go start storing up some toilet paper.
2: Oh, great.
1: Luckily, where were you guys at during the big 2020 toilet paper extravaganza?
2: Were you guys good? We were trying to stock up as well. We didn't have as many Airbnbs then.
1: Oh, damn.
2: We only had, so that was good. But yeah, like that was, I remember, here's the thing though. We have a bidet because Wayne likes it and I hate it. I don't use it. He loves it. I know. It's so gross to me.
1: Tickle, tickle.
2: I am not down for it, but he's like, well, that's your own fault, because he's like, if you use a bidet, it wouldn't be a problem. You wouldn't need toilet paper. And I'm like, you are so gross. Like, yeah,
1: He's not lying.
2: I don't like to get up and be dripping. Like, what do you,
1: Then what dries it off? How do you dry it off?
2: Nothing. We don't have a bidet that has an air dryer on it. If you give me that, yeah. I'll be different, but.
1: So you have to just like sit there and drip?
2: Yeah, and then I would want to use toilet paper, but no, because the toilet paper is going to stick to
1: you.
2: Yeah,
1: why are you doing that?
2: Yeah. And then what do? You use like a tiny towel every time, and then you're not going to reuse the tiny towel.
1: I'd have to try to use them. I mean, because a lot of people have a date. Not a lot of people, but...
2: Yeah, ours is just one that you attach to the toilet after, you know what I mean? Aftermarket.
1: People that do have a day swear by them.
2: I know. I don't swear by them. I have one, and I do not swear by it. Huh. Like, I forget that we even have it, because I don't use it.
1: Huh.
2: So y'all might want to invest in some bidets, it sounds like, if we're going to go through this toilet paper thing again.
1: Watch it. This is going to last like 2 weeks, right?
2: Right.
1: Hopefully they figure it out.
2: Oh, great. We shouldn't be talking about this because now everybody's going to run to Sam's Club,
1: I know. I'm sorry. People are talking about it.
2: We got to let you know the news first.
1: This is it. We'll let our people know. We go run and go buy all the toilet paper.
2: Yeah.
1: And then just leave everybody else.
2: Yeah.
1: SOL.
2: Yeah, yeah.
1: Whoopsie daisies.
2: No pun intended.
1: Yeah. All right. Coming up, we're going to talk... We got Kehlani tickets. 7:30 this morning. You want to go? It's-

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0: 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How you feeling? All right, so I know. Oh my God, I'm asking that question. I feel so bad. So Aaliyah's back. Aaliyah Black is back.
1: Back.
0: We need a song for that.
1: Yes, there's the Backstreet.
0: How you
1: Boys.
0: Feeling before we chat about Keanu Reeves?
1: Oh, Keanu Reeves. I love Keanu Reeves. I love him. He is also on another level. Not as much as Dolly.
0: Right.
1: But he's up there as far as a philanthropist and like being just a good human.
0: I'm glad you brought this up. So, I kind of brought it up, but I'm glad we're talking about it. Pop culture voting platform, the Aura 100, ranks celebrities with the most effortless presence and coolness. Obviously, the word is aura. The kids are using it. Gen Z, big shout out to them because I believe in it. I use it. I say it all the time. But Keanu Reeves has been voted the human being with the most aura. So big shout out to him. If you're hearing that for the very first time, you know, it's someone with just like a good vibe.
1: I like
0: good
1: that.
0: Peeps, he's cool energy, unbothered.
1: He is good energy. Did you know that when he is in a picture with fans, female fans, or any fans, he makes a flat hand out, or maybe he does a fist, he makes a fist behind their back to show he's not touching anyone inappropriately or grabbing anyone inappropriately or his hand somewhere weird.
0: I'm glad he does that, but it makes it awkward too. Like I kind of feel the same way when I take pictures with other women. Like,
1: yeah.
0: You know, like, it's just, like, tight, especially if I don't know them well. Like, I don't want to do that either, but I also don't want to make it awkward where
1: right.
0: It's just, like, you don't want to touch me, you
1: right.
0: know?
1: Well, and I think that it can be awkward. I've taken pictures before where guys do have made it awkward. I'm like, excuse me, you did not need to put your hand around my whole entire waist. That was very weird.
0: Yeah.
1: But yeah, so I think there's a happy medium. I think you could have a happy medium.
0: Yeah.
1: But in this day and age, I love that Keanu Reeves does that because then he's just, like, erring on the side of caution. It's like...
0: 100%.
1: They don't want me to touch him, maybe. But I'm like, you're Keanu Reeves. You can hug me. You could do whatever. Not whatever you want, but like.
0: Oh, my God. So Rihanna is completely different. We met her a few times. We take listeners back.
1: Yeah.
0: And she is, I'm just like, what's up, girl? And she's like, give me a hug. And then I remember like Z made a comment like, damn, girl, your booty looks good. She's like, grab it. And I'm like, what?
1: Oh my God, Carlos's fantasy dream files. Lock that one away.
0: Yeah, she let me pick her up. She's like, pick me up. I want to take a nice picture with you, you know?
1: And oh I'm my like, God, what? Really?
0: So like Rihanna is like touchy.
1: I love that.
0: And I think that's a new type of aura. Obviously, she's female. And
1: She does what she wants.
0: Yeah, she can do whatever she wants. Shoot.
1: I love how we went from Keanu Reeves to Rihanna being naughty.
0: Right. Also, John Cena came in at number 3.
1: Really?
0: He's also on that list. Willem Dafoe at number 4.
1: Who's number 2?
0: I don't know. I have to pull up the whole list. For some reason, they left number 2 out. They're just
1: hey. What the hell?
0: We don't want number 2.
1: Maybe it's somebody we don't know.
0: I know, right?
1: Nobody knows this person.
0: Yeah,
1: so
0: they just like skipped right over number 2. Like, who voted on number 2? Is there anybody that like has that undeniable aura, like celebrity-wise? I think Dolly Parton should definitely be up there.
1: Yeah.
0: You know, like, she's just a vibe. She was a vibe. She was cool. You know,
1: she's amazing.
0: She's just amazing.
1: Crack jokes. She can hang with any generation.
0: And I was talking about her interviews with like Barbara Walters. She just has aura.
1: Yeah.
0: She just has it.
1: Yeah. She is like the idol. She is the person that you want to try to be like.
0: Right.
1: She laughed at herself. She had humility. She was humble. She was so sweet to every person she came in contact with.
0: I'm going to go way left on this one.
1: What?
0: I see people on social media posting like no bra pictures because they were like celebrating Dolly Parton for some reason. Did you hear about this?
1: Dolly always wore a bra, just so you know. She was never braless.
0: Yeah, I was just like wondering, did you hear about this or not?
1: No, but that's so funny. I mean, you do you, boo. You do you, boobs. But but Dolly always wore a bra. She was very vocal about that.
0: Right.
1: She's like, I need something to hold these puppies up.
0: you said it so Dolly. That was good.
1: I got to hold these up somehow. Yeah. You know what I'm saying?

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21: 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I just recorded on my iPhone on a piano, and I sent it to Miriam. She was the first. She started writing a top line on that. And then, I started producing it later, a couple of months later. I wrote parts with it with Matthew Koma in Japan. And Divergent and Bud Light were also very interested in the song before it even really existed in its, full production.
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23: There's apparently a dangerous place to hook up, like the most dangerous place. 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
23: One time I played beer pong. My wife was on my team and we lost, and that we didn't talk the whole walk home because I was so mad that we lost. We walked on opposite sides of the street because we were fighting so bad.
24: You remind me of a time with my parents. They were playing cornhole, and that gets serious. And I think my mom wasn't making the shots or something. And my dad's like getting mad at her. She
27: Dude,
24: threw
27: older
24: it over.
27: People get so mad at cornhole.
25: Hell yeah.
24: My mom like threw it over the fence. 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
30: Albuquerque weather. Today stays sunny and hot with increasing afternoon clouds. Our rain chances are low, but a spot shower or isolated storm is possible. 96 Albuquerque, 87 Santa Fe. Tonight, a slight chance for a shower or storm, then partly cloudy and mild. 70 Albuquerque, 60 Santa Fe. I'm meteorologist Olga Breeze for KOAT7.
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0: right, Kehlani tickets coming up at 7:30 this morning at 93.3 The Q. So we lost Tim Curry and Dolly Parton in the same week. It feels like it's like a piece of our childhood just got locked away. People that we watched growing up as kids, and you might know Tim Curry if you were scared as a clown from It, Pennywise.
1: Oh my God.
0: Of course, The Butler and Clue. He was like a titan. This dude was part of so many great eclectic movies. He was just one of those actors. If you knew he was in it, it was going to be an intense, great movie.
1: Yeah, he was definitely a great character actor, I guess you'd call him.
0: Yeah.
1: Yeah, the Home Alone 2, the concierge guy.
0: Yeah.
1: Oh, my gosh.
0: Creepy,
1: the
0: right?
1: The Pennywise clown.
0: Yeah, that one.
1: I know you said it, but like.
0: Oh, my God. I was watching clips of that, of him being Pennywise. Creepy as hell. You know what
1: Which
0: he comes
1: is
0: to?
1: What you want. That's what you want an actor, you know?
0: He comes to the, like, he's in the shower and he comes above and he's talking to this little kid and he's like, oh, he was just so creepy.
1: He's so creepy. And Rocky Horror Picture Show, if you remember that. Yeah, he is so good at being creepy. He just commits. He just commits to any role that he's in. Also, he was in The Muppet. There was a Muppet Treasure Island. Really? I don't know if you ever saw it. I don't think I ever saw it.
0: I was a big Muppet fan.
1: But I guess he was in that.
0: I missed that one.
1: Annie, which I...
0: Oh, that's Annie. Yeah, was he like...
1: I loved Annie. I don't... I think he was like one of the bad guys. No, he was one of the bad guys, I think.
0: He played a good bad guy.
1: He was a good bad guy. Who was he
0: just
1: in Annie?
0: His face, like his little smile, his smirk.
1: Yes, that little... Creepy. He almost has like a Joker smirk because he's got those little curls at the side of his mouth.
0: Did he ever play like the Grinch? Because he seems like he'd be a perfect role for like the Grinch.
1: He would be a good Grinch, yeah. Either way, Tim Curry, and I can't believe he was the same age as Dolly.
0: I know,
1: so they always say it happens in threes, and so I'm like, who's the third?
0: I know, we were talking about that. It's like you don't want to say a third because it feels like these are all legends.
1: Yes.
0: We don't want another legend to be gone.
1: No. You know the thing about Dolly, and I think this is like, I know it sounds silly, but like I was thinking about Dolly being gone. I think none of us ever thought it would happen. Like, she's just going to be here forever.
0: Right. Like Betty White, almost.
1: Yes. Yes, exactly. And you're like, whoa, okay, this is real. Like, we are all immortal.
0: Yeah.
1: Not immortal. And
0: mortal.
1: We are mortal. And we all are going to, our number will be up at some time. So do good. That's what it really should tell us is, like, be more like Dolly.
0: And I'm glad you brought this up because it does make you want to call people. And people that are older, maybe it's your parents, maybe it's like aunts, uncles. I know one of my aunts is going through a thing right now, like having some medical issues. Oh. And I really started like thinking about her when all this started happening. I'm like, man, I need to reach out more. Like, you never know how long you have someone in your life.
1: Never. You never know. You never, never, never know. So, man, I don't even want to talk about the third.
0: Oof.
1: Anyway.
0: Has anybody checked on Willie Nelson?
1: Don't you dare!

0: You're listening to 93.3 The Q. It is Carlos G. Leah Black. Leah is back, baby.
1: I'm back.
0: Yeah.
1: I'm not 100.
0: You're not 100.
1: I'm getting there.
0: But you made it back. I'm so glad you're back. Hey, so I want to bring this up. Taking a screenshot of something actually makes your brain forget it faster.
1: Which is
0: crazy.
1: Oh,
0: yeah,
1: because you just like let your brain go, that's all right, it's on my phone.
0: Binghamton University shows that photo-taking impairment effect, causing people to mentally check out when saving images. Dude, my phone has like 14,000 screenshots in
1: Me
0: it.
1: Too.
0: And I don't remember one of them now that I think about it. I was trying to remember because sometimes you see something
1: so
0: on social and you're like, oh my God, that's so good. I want to remember it later. And you never go back to it.
1: Never. We never
0: Ever.
1: Go back to it.
0: Ever. Ever.
1: That makes so much sense though, because you're like, oh, phone's got it. It doesn't have to be in my brain taking up valuable space.
0: I wish, okay, you know what I want to do is put all my screenshot photos into AI and have it kind of create a book for me almost.
1: Ooh.
0: Because usually they're quotes. They're like things that I find deep and I'm like, oh, that's so good.
1: Carlos, we need to make an app for screenshots something. Mm. I don't know. Let's
0: make
1: talk
0: you remember.
1: To AI.
0: Maybe add it to your calendar where it comes up as a memory or something. And you're like, oh, I remember that. That was so good.
1: Or what do I do with all my screenshots?
0: I have a great idea.
1: Tell me.
0: I'm going to start an Instagram page.
1: Okay.
0: That's just called Carlos's Screenshots. And I'm going to post them all there.
1: I love it.
0: And that's it. And then every time I want to go remember my screenshots, boom, I just go there.
1: And people might love it. That might be actually a cute little thing that people are like, oh, that is a good recipe that you saved.
0: Right. Yeah. Look at all that.
1: Or that is a good, I don't know. I'm trying to think of what my screenshots are. You're right. I can't even remember a screenshot. As soon
0: I know.
1: As you
0: I can't
1: even
0: remember
1: it,
0: one.
1: Oh, my gosh. That's crazy.
0: That's it.
1: Oh, you know, sometimes I do. It's like 30-day hack to be a completely different person to, you know, change your life.
0: Right.
1: So I'll screenshot it and then, boop, just
0: never
1: goes in the...
0: Again.
1: Never do
0: it. And then I have so many screenshots and I'm going to post these ones too. Do you ever just like grab your phone awkwardly and then it takes an accidental screenshot or a picture of yourself and all of a sudden you have a picture of yourself and it's like the weirdest, like
1: my double chin.
0: Just double chin and one eye half open and your saliva coming out of your mouth. You're like, is that what I look like every day?
1: Why don't people tell me I look like this?
0: I know, right? Why don't you tell me I have spit coming down my mouth? Leah, every single morning this happens?
1: Yeah.
0: Like, for real?
1: Pretty much that's what you do every morning. You're just over there drooling.
0: Yeah.
1: I'm over here with my double chin looking down.
0: Yeah. So follow me on Insta, Carlos D. Screenshots.

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0: All right, I got to bring this up. And I'm a 49ers fan.
1: Uh-oh.
0: So imagine you're a billionaire and your rendezvous spot is Wheat Hill Mobile Home Community. San Francisco 49ers owner Jed York was arrested in an Ohio trailer park during an undercover sting operation because they were trying to put down...
1: Prostitution. And he's a billionaire, mind
0: billionaire.
1: You. And he's married, although separated from his wife.
0: Yeah.
1: It seems to me when you're a billionaire, not anyone you want because some people can't be bought, but... What is he doing?
0: He was in a
1: East
0: trailer
1: Palestine,
0: park.
1: Ohio.
0: Yeah, right.
1: In a trailer park.
0: Yeah, this man is a billionaire. And he was probably thinking, like, this is the last place
1: anybody would...
0: that I'm going to get caught.
1: Mm-hmm.
0: You know? And I started thinking, I'm like, this wasn't the first time
1: Mm-mm.
0: he's been to one of these
1: That's
0: places.
1: That's a great point, Carlos. You said that. You're like, this isn't just
0: it
1: a random...
0: It can't be. It's just not random like that.
1: How is he even finding these places?
0: Oh,
1: but
0: gosh.
1: When he got pulled over, the cops were like, what are you doing? He's like, just driving around. That's what he said. In East Palestine, Ohio, by the way, if you've... a lot of people probably have not been there, but I know the area.
0: Oh, really? You do?
1: Uh-huh.
0: I have no idea. What is it? What
1: He's
0: is it?
1: He's not
0: is
1: just that... driving around there. Why are you there? You got family there? Why are you there?
0: Yeah, I got a lot of questions, too. And what's going to happen with that San Francisco 49ers?
1: Well,
0: because...
1: I was reading on, you know, our friends over at TMZ.
0: Oh, okay.
1: They were saying that it might be violating some NFL code of conduct.
0: They're already looking at it right now.
1: Right?
0: So the commissioner, he's like, you know what? We're going to do our due diligence and... I mean, he's probably just going to pay a fine. I mean, he's an owner. They're not going to really... I don't think they're going to press him that bad.
1: They're like...
0: They're not going to make him sell the team.
1: Right? But they're like, illegal prostitution. Nah, it's good.
0: You're right. And they probably got a case against him because they're probably surveilling the area. And what are you doing there? You're a billionaire. What are you doing in the trailer park? You're not looking to buy a trailer.
1: Mm-mm.
0: You don't know anybody there. Obviously, there's prostitutes there.
1: Yeah.
0: And it must have been a popular hotspot for prostitution if they had a... have you ever... Let's put this out there. There are places that you go get massages, right? And I'm sure there are places here in Albuquerque that have them. What happens if you go get a massage at one of these places where they have prostitutes?
1: And you don't know? You don't know?
0: And you don't know. And then all of a sudden... They roll in like it's a prostitution ring,
1: oh,
0: and you're like,
1: gosh.
0: What? I was just getting a cheap massage. It was like $50 on the door. Like, I'm just here.
1: We know somebody in this building, a woman who went to one of those places and...
0: On accident.
1: Yeah, and she told us a story, and I was like here. I was like popping popcorn. I was like, tell me more.
0: Yeah, there was so much that she was letting us know. And the person
1: she didn't know, though. She went there under thinking, because her back was all jacked.
0: It was just
1: up.
0: Like a cheap massage parlor.
1: Yeah.
0: And... The lady started doing some things, and she's just like, wait, what are we doing here? What's going on? Why are you jumping on my back?
1: Yeah.
0: Like, what's going on?
1: What is happening
0: here? Yeah, what is going on here?
1: So I don't believe
0: Put
1: that with this guy.
0: Put your clothes back on, ma'am.
1: I don't believe that's the thing with Jed York here.
0: No,
1: I don't think that
0: not at all. Yeah, it was an accidental, massage parlor at a trailer park.
1: By the way,
0: park.
1: He was pulled over. He was wearing a New York Yankee shirt.
0: Oh,
1: why are you not wearing a Giants shirt?
0: Right. You got to rep.
1: Come on.
0: Maybe it was to throw people off,
1: right?
0: Though.
1: He's like, they'll never know.
0: Wouldn't you be like, that looks like Jed York, but...
1: He's in a
0: why
1: New York
0: would,
1: Yankee
0: yeah,
1: shirt.
0: Yeah, that doesn't make any sense.
1: He put his hands up. There's this picture of him on TMZ. And he's like, I was just driving around. What? I'm just driving around.
0: And my question is, did they catch him after the act or before? Because how frustrating. You don't even like...
1: Get to get your...
0: yeah.
1: East Palestine...
0: On.
1: Hookup on.
0: Right. So many
1: Poor
0: questions.
1: Jed.
0: Yeah. Really?

0: Malls are now charging money for premium parking spaces near the doors.
1: What?
0: What? No. What are you talking about? There's a lot of malls struggling all over the country, right? And I don't need to park close to Cinnabon. I'm just saying. But yeah, I got questions. They're saying their genius idea to bring shoppers back is rope off the best parking spots and charge $2.45 an hour for preferred parking.
1: You are not going to bring me back to charge me for parking.
0: No.
1: It's the dumbest thing I've ever heard.
0: Like, I'm not going at all.
1: Oh, my gosh. This is crazy.
0: I'm turning the car around, and I'm just going to jump on Amazon for my driveway.
1: Yeah. I get there's something to be said for, like, trying on clothes and, like, trying to
0: make sure it fits. Yeah, it's fun. It's a fun experience.
1: I don't know if I'd call it fun.
0: Well, when you find something I think this is a problem, is that a lot of these stores have less and less inventory because they're not selling a lot. Yeah. I get that. But it's down to the bare minimum where you don't have a lot of choices. Right. And you're like, well, I'm just going to order something online.
1: And I hate to say it. I know it's horrible for our carbon footprint. But like when you get a bunch of stuff ordered to your house, you could try it on in your mirror.
0: Yeah.
1: You could like just take your time trying stuff on.
0: Sometimes you get the day of. It's getting crazy.
1: It's crazy.
0: Right? And if you don't like it, you just send it back. And I don't feel ashamed to take, because I don't return anything.
1: I know. You're the worst. Right. I can't imagine how many things have just sat in bags at your house.
0: I have stuff with, you know,
1: tags on it.
0: That'll
1: Carlos, at least go donate it or something. Give it to me next time I do my purging run. I'm going to do one
0: again.
1: But
0: then I feel
1: bad
0: donating because I'm like, it's worth something.
1: Well, don't feel bad because you're just going to sit in your house otherwise.
0: I know, but I paid for it.
1: You're going to sell it?
0: I don't know what I'm going to do. I have no idea.
1: To Plato's Closet. Do they take guy clothes?
0: I don't know.
1: I don't know what to do.
0: I still feel shamed. I'll feel double shamed. I'm just like, yeah.
1: No,
0: I'm
1: don't
0: too
1: feel
0: fat.
1: Shame.
0: No, they didn't fit me.
1: Don't feel shame.
0: So here you go.
1: If you're not going to return it, give it to me and I'll donate it at least.
0: I could donate it.
1: But will you?
0: But I feel like I paid for it.
1: I know. So it's just going to sit in this endless cycle in your house in a package and be sitting in the corner?
0: Yeah. I'm going to save it for my
1: but
0: kids.
1: Every time you see you're going to feel that shame. Yeah, get it out of your house.
0: Shame. You know what? I still have FUBU gear in my closet right now with tags on it.
1: From the 90s?
0: Right.
1: Early 2000s?
0: A Tommy Hilfiger clothes.
1: Oh, Tommy Hilfiger. Like from back in the day.
0: Yeah, some guest stuff that I never really wanted.

0: people are ready for this. Good morning, America.
1: Hello.
2: Good morning. 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
4: Heavy delays for drivers headed east off Paseo del Norte from an accident near Rio Grande.
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15: What did you guys do for your first date?
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17: 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She's beautiful. 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
9: Communities across New Mexico have seen an increase in bear activity this year. When bears repeatedly find food around homes, they can become habituated, meaning they lose their natural fear of people. A habituated bear is more likely to return to neighborhoods and more likely to be involved in a bear encounter, creating serious safety risks for both people and wildlife. 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

0: 93.3 The Q. It is Carlos D and Leah Black. Rise and Shine Pumpkins. We're the radio station with your Kehlani tickets all week. And we got Wu-Tang Clan tickets coming up at noon and 5 o'clock. Shout out to Janae and Rachel.
1: We need to talk about this because it happens far too often. And maybe we can talk about the elephant in the room. You'll understand why this is kind of punny. The rudest things you can do at someone else's house.
0: Ooh. I know, so, going through their crap.
1: Well, yeah, that's a big one. That's a big one. So HuffPost talked about with some manners experts. And when someone says make yourself at home, they do not mean it literally. You know what I mean?
0: Yeah, yeah.
1: But yeah, when you poke around and stuff. So
0: I mean it. I feel like I mean it. Just
1: in a way. In a sense.
0: In a way, yeah.
1: I bet there's some things I could do and you'd be like, no, no, no, I didn't mean that.
0: Yeah,
1: you know what I mean?
0: I guess so.
1: Know what I mean? I know what you mean and you know what I mean? Here's the top 10. Okay, they're saying number 10 is showing up empty-handed, which if you get invited over, I do like to have something. I was taught, like, you should, not by my mom, but by my grandma. She was like, never show up empty-handed if you get invited to somebody's house, right?
0: I'll always bring alcohol over, so...
1: But,
0: I got you there.
1: Yeah, like if you're invited for dinner or something, right? Okay, number
0: wine.
1: 9.
0: I'll bring wine.
1: Disrespecting their shoe rules. Because some people take their shoes off at the door.
0: Yeah.
1: You better take your shoes off at the door. Because if you walk in a shoeless household and you have your shoes on, it's so rude.
0: Yeah, 100%.
1: Number 8. Feeding their dog without asking them.
0: Wow. I would never do that.
1: In general, you should never. Even if you're at a brewery patio or wherever, don't feed someone else's dog unless you ask them.
0: Yeah, don't make... I contacted them either. Don't be looking at my dog.
1: Oh, I love Popsy.
0: Turn your eyes away. I'm just playing.
1: Number 7, waiting to share your dietary restrictions until you sit down to eat. I'm assuming this is like people getting invited over to eat, right? Like,
0: right.
1: Yeah, don't like, oh, I can't have, like for me, I'm like, I can't have dairy. You know what I do? I just bring a lactate pill and I work around there. I'll just make it work.
0: I have no restrictions at all. I'm just trying not to get like fatter. So I might not eat like the delicious bread and all these things
1: and
0: around
1: don't
0: me.
1: Don't be offended because he's trying to watch
0: his girlish
1: figure.
0: Weight. Right, exactly.
1: Number 6, bringing an uninvited plus one.
0: I'm okay with that. I don't have
1: so
0: a problem.
1: Cool.
0: I don't have a problem with someone bringing an extra person.
1: Well,
0: Unless they're obnoxious.
1: Well, yeah.
0: I'm cool with it. Like, the more the merrier.
1: If I'm having a party, I don't care. But if it's like a dinner,
0: let your friends be my friends. We can all be friends.
1: Okay.
0: I hope we can do this every weekend.
1: You touched on this one. Number 5, snooping.
0: Yeah.
1: Snooping
0: That's
1: is
0: just weird
1: so
0: to me.
1: Rude.
0: I would never do that, but I know people that do that.
1: There's somebody in the building.
0: Right. That I just there's people, and there's a lot of people that do it. And I you're not going to find anything. I don't know what you're looking for, to be honest with
1: you.
0: I mean, my friend had some creams, but that was the long story. I'm just kidding.
1: We are talking about the rudest things you could do at someone else's house. Number 4, hiding a mess, like if you accidentally spill a drink on their carpet.
0: Oh,
1: you just move the couch over a
0: I'm
1: little
0: a
1: bit.
0: I'm a messy ass person. I don't even want. I look it.
1: Oh my God! You have coffee on the counter.
0: I have
1: right
0: coffee
1: now.
0: On the counter right now as we speak. I just like kind of hit it with my elbow.
1: Look, I brought tissues for my nose.
0: I appreciate that, and I was just like going to clean it after we talk. But I'm just so messy. I don't want to eat in your living room. I don't want to drink in your living room because I will spill.
1: You will spill.
0: I have probably spills on my shirt right now. That's why I always wear
1: black shirts
0: because
1: you can't see it.
0: Because when I wear a white shirt, I'm like, am I this messy?
1: I know.
0: Like, I'm disgusting.
1: Stark reminder.
0: I gross myself out.
1: 3, overstaying your welcome. If you look around and see a lot of yawning, it's time to go. Know the cues when it's time to go read
0: I know.
1: Room.
0: Some people don't know how to read a room.
1: No. Especially if there's drinking involved. It's like, okay, let's go.
0: Yeah, exactly. Like,
1: poor C is asleep on the couch and Carlos is like, all right, girls. Time to wrap it up.
0: Time to wrap it up. But it's funny though, like all Z's friends are my friends.
1: Yeah.
0: So like I'm cool with it. Like it's fine. I always give Z a hard time because she crashes out early. Like it's mid party. I'm like, nah, y'all don't gotta go home. Like we're still turning up.
1: I love it. Number 2, expecting a tour. If your guest wants to show you every room, they will. Don't just be like, hey, can you show me your house? Like
0: that 100%.
1: And, like, we have those doors closed for a reason.
0: Listen, Z will give, she'll go to any room, she'll give a tour to anybody, but, and I'm talking about my better half.
1: Yeah.
0: And I'm like, yo, I got underwear on the floor, bro. Like, can we not?
1: I'm going to come over sometime and be like, hey, Z, show me around your house.
0: She will. And she don't care.
1: I'm going to take a picture of your chones when we look.
0: She's like, what?
1: And the number one thing. Rudest thing you could do at someone else's house, touching and moving things.
0: Oh, moving things.
1: Isn't that weird? Who does that?
0: That is so weird. Like, this would look better here.
1: Oh my God.
0: I come in with nails.
1: I want to do that just to test somebody and see if they notice that I do
0: it. Oh my God, you should.
1: They're like, wasn't that vase over?
0: That's so weird.
1: Did Leah come over and rearrange our house?
0: Yeah, is she? Where's my underwear at?

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1: Heavy delays for drivers headed east on Paseo del Norte from an accident near Rio Grande Boulevard. Delays start at...
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5: Wait, hold up. We got Stephanie Tanner on the phone with us, a.k.a. Jody Sweetin. She has a podcast, and she's talking about parenting. I got 14-year-old daughters, and I know your daughter's the same age. How do we incorporate hanging out with the parents? Is that even realistic?
6: It's impossible. I mean, at this age, I'm like, you know what, at 14, like, I just, you know, if I see you emerge from your room for a snack every few hours, then I'm like, okay, you're still here. You know what I mean? And that's kind of how it is with teenagers. And yeah, it's a parenting podcast, but it's that we don't take ourselves very seriously. It's very much about our parenting fails and how we're just trying to do the best we can and to get rid of that idea of perfect parenting, because it doesn't exist. Some days you're like, I did really well today. And some days you're like, oh my God, I can't believe I screamed like that. Or I can't believe that this happened or whatever. So, you know, it's just trying to find that like normal, let's laugh at ourselves through this parenting adventure kind of thing.
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12: Today stays sunny and hot with increasing afternoon clouds. Our rain chances are low, but a spot shower or isolated storm is possible. 96 Albuquerque, 87 Santa Fe. Tonight a slight chance for a shower or storm, then partly cloudy and mild. 70 Albuquerque, 60 Santa Fe. I'm meteorologist Olga Breeze for KOAT7.
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1: What does he say right there in the song? He goes, I don't want to talk Dime River.
0: Yeah, you never been to a Dime River before? All right, so I got to give a shout out to Mike Smith. If you're not sure who he is, this man was born in Roswell, raised in Dexter, went from racing horses right here in New Mexico to becoming one of the greatest jockeys of all time.
1: Hall of Famer,
0: two-time Kentucky Derby winner, 27 Breeders' Cup wins. And in 2018, he rode Justify into history.
1: You're getting all choked up. This guy is legendary. Legendary.
0: He won the Triple Crown, and now his story is becoming a movie, Big Money Mike. And I was able to be part of them,
1: interview. Sad I missed it.
0: I know. It was Leah's the one who actually booked this interview with him. She's like, hey, dude, I'm sick. So I filled in for you. Thank you so much for, hollering at me. But he was honored at the New Mexico United game last night. He has his own day now. The governor, I was there with his family and friends when he got the proclamation declaring Mike Smith Day. And this dude is, I got to sit down with him. I can't wait to play the interview, but he's humble. He has his family there. That's what he talks about. This man is 60 years old. And he's still racing horses.
1: He still is racing.
0: He's still. He's in shape. He's let's go. At a high level.
1: And you said, how many two Kentucky Derbies? Is that right? Is that
0: insane.
1: Accurate?
0: Insane.
1: I mean, the fact that anybody would win one.
0: Yeah.
1: Right?
0: Two-time Kentucky Derby winner.
1: That's insane. We are so proud of this New Mexican. He is a legend. I didn't realize he's still racing.
0: Yeah, he's still racing. He's still doing
1: That's so dope. This guy is such a, oh my God, what a badass.
0: And you got to be next level. I mean, obviously, to be at that level.
1: Yeah.
0: But, I mean, in shape, this guy, and you see him, you're like, okay, yeah, this guy's in shape.
1: Yeah.
0: He looks great.
1: So, they're coming out with this movie.
0: Big Money Mike, baby. Yeah.
1: Big Money Mike.
0: Yeah.
1: I think sometime next year.
0: Yeah. So, we're looking forward to watching that, of course. And just to have this New Mexico royalty. I mean, he lives in Kentucky, I think. You know, obviously, right?
1: That's where the action is.
0: The action's happening.
1: But I think he has properties here, right?
0: I didn't ask. I would like to stop him by.
1: Where do you live, and can we see your baller house?
0: Yeah, I know, right?
1: Too bad I didn't go. You know I'd ask.
0: That Big Money Mike has made some money.
1: I'm just kidding.
0: Yeah, I mean, just the races itself, the team has made over $300 million.
1: Oh, my gosh.
0: So, obviously, he's riding the horses.
1: They were telling me that he was flying in, so he doesn't live here, per se.
0: Right. Yeah, because he's still in the mix.
1: He's training. Yeah, he's training. Right.
0: And he grew up. Can you believe it? I mean, he grew up
1: here, Dexter.
0: Here in New Mexico.
1: Roswell.
0: And who would have thought that, next level, jeez.
1: You know that.
0: And his family is so proud of him, man.
1: Yeah, of course. We all are so proud of you. You know area you drive by, and maybe he had a hand with this ranch, too. Like, when you're, when you do a road trip, say you're going to Texas, because this is when I've seen it. I think it's outside of Roswell. Somebody told me that's how you say it. Roswell. Anyways, you're down there and there's this famous horse ranch. And as you're driving by, you're going down this road and there's all these signs of these winning horses. They have their names.
0: Right.
1: Outside. Have you ever driven by that?
0: I have not.
1: It's legendary. I know somebody listening has driven by there, but it's this famous ranch and they have all these names. Boom, boom, boom, boom, boom. As you're driving, of all these people that have placed in some racing, winning horses that have come out of that ranch. I wonder if he's part of that ranch.
0: You know how fun it would be?
1: We have a lot of winning horses out of New Mexico.
0: To be one of his family members or close friends and being able to go to the Kentucky Derby and cheering your cousin on or your brother or your son. I mean, how exciting. Oh, my God. It would be so much fun to be there, first of all. But to actually cheer someone you know on.
1: Do guys wear crazy hats, too, or is it just the women?
0: I think it's just the women. They sometimes wear hats, but
1: I would love to go to the Kentucky Derby just to wear a crazy hat.
0: Yeah. Who's to say they're crazy? Maybe they're not crazy.
1: Well, I would wear a crazy hat. Have
0: proper.
1: You met me?
0: I know, right?
1: But I know they do parties here in town. They do. It's in May, right? And so maybe we should do a Kentucky Derby thing this year, Carlos.
0: I know. There's so much fun. I really got into it the last few years. I watch it. I turn it on. And it's kind of an all-day event.
1: Yeah, even though it's 2 minutes or whatever.
0: The actual derby is 2 minutes, but there's all day. I mean, there's races going on all day. So it's so much fun to watch. It's fun being at one. I went to Ruidoso. And they call it Ruidoso. Ruidoso.
1: Rui.
0: And we went to go watch the horse races there when, I had some friends and everything. And it's so much fun betting money. and not winning anything, of course. But it's just carrying one of the horses on, you know. Yeah. It's an experience. If you haven't experienced it yet, spend some money. Don't get an addiction to it, but go do it.
1: There is help for gambling addicts. But
0: thanks for putting that in.
1: I've always wanted to go to the one over here at the Downs.
0: Yeah.
1: I went one time, but I didn't ever, I don't know why, we were picking a friend up or I can't remember, but I've never like sat and voted. What do you call it? Gambled. Like,
0: you know who I'm going to vote for?
1: You know what my dad told me? Rest in power, Pops. Papa George, he said that he used to take my mom, you know, way back in the day when they were together, and he said that she would bet on the horse that had the cutest butt, and he said that she won one time, which there might be something to that, because, like, the muscular butt of the horse, maybe they're faster, so maybe. I kind of want to go try that theory.
0: Well, I was talking to world champ Mike Smith about Justify, and how, like, when you ride on a horse for the first time, do you know right away that this is a champion?
1: Oh, that's a good type question. Horse. What'd he say?
0: And he's like, Justify was on a whole different level. He's like, people were talking about Justify before I even met him. Justify was kind of like LeBron James.
1: Okay, of horses. Yeah.
0: So everybody already knew Justify was next level, you know. But
1: that's
0: he's
1: so
0: like,
1: cool.
0: you can tell.
1: Get to ride this horse,
0: right? And you get to ride this horse, but he's like, you know, pretty quick that this is a championship type horse.
1: And the horse, no, he was a championship type person.
0: That's right, baby. 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

0: All right, this is sad. This is sad. All right, so in the background you hear Leah playing Optimus Prime videos.
1: Oh, guys.
0: Very sad news. First, we lose Dolly, the queen of country music and humanitarian and just an amazing person. Then we lose Rocky Horror Picture Show star Tim Curry. And now?
1: They say it happens in threes.
0: Yeah.
1: And we were saying that it happens in threes.
0: Who's the third person?
1: Peter Cullen, the voice of Optimus Prime.
0: Optimus Prime! These are all people that are part of our childhood, yeah. Leah Black. Like, Optimus Prime,
1: like,
0: the Transformers.
1: Third. And I was like, the third? Oh, yeah. I know. Like, can you pull up a clip of Optimus Prime? Here, I got you.
0: Well, you can't play from that computer, though.
1: I got
0: though.
1: You. Yes, you can.
0: No, you can't. No, we're not going to do that.
1: He can...
0: We're not going to do that. All right?
1: Is it the same guy that was in the ones with Shia LaBeouf?
0: And I apologize
1: LaBeouf?
0: Because...
1: What's his name? LaBeouf?
0: Because this just happened.
1: Yeah.
0: So we didn't have anything prepared for it, obviously. So I'm looking it up right now, and everybody knows the voice of Optimus Prime. Like, who does it? Like, who didn't watch Transformers?
1: Yeah.
0: Right?
1: But was he in the movie with Shia LaBeouf too? I hope so. I don't know.
0: Does it matter, really?
1: Yeah.
0: Why?
1: I think he was.
0: All right, let me play a little clip of this. I mean, he's like the original.
1: The OG Optimus Prime.
0: He probably was. He probably
1: yeah,
0: was
1: he's
0: a voice.
1: Been around,
0: of
1: it. You know.
2: Must be stopped, no matter the cost.
3: You got the touch. You got the power.
1: That's not his voice, by the way.
0: Yeah, he sings, too. He's a singer. But at the beginning, you hear it. Oh, they're fighting now. It's a fight scene. All right,
1: go back.
0: Let me play it again. Now a Blu-ray.
2: Megatron must be stopped, no matter the cost.
1: That is an epic voice.
0: What a cool voice.
1: What a cool voice.
0: Like, legendary.
1: Oh, that's our third. Oh, and he was 85, so he's 5 years older than Tim Curry and Dolly Parton.
0: Rest in power. I'm going to be pulling out my Optimus Prime toys today,
1: you
0: listening
1: should do
0: to
1: a
0: Dolly
1: little...
0: music, and watching Tim Curry movies.
1: Wait, you just made a weird face. Please don't watch it. You're going to be haunted forever, and then you're going to come in tomorrow, and you're going to be all freaked out.
0: Why'd you make me watch it?
1: I like to get scared sometimes, but then I'm like, why did I want to do this? Because I really get scared.
0: Especially with the classic horror movies that are kind of corny. Like, they don't have the special effects.
1: Yeah.
0: You know,
1: They're more like real,
0: Like
1: suspenseful.
0: You can literally see on Tim Curry's, on his, you know, his clown costume, like the lines.
1: Yeah,
0: the
1: lines of his head.
0: Of the fake,
1: the fake wig, the
0: red
1: wig.
0: Yeah, now it's so real.
1: Yeah.
0: But that, made it even, I honestly
1: scarier.
0: Think it makes it even scarier because it's more real.
1: He's like a neighborhood clown guy.
0: Right.
1: Like, yeah. Ugh. And I feel bad for what that did for clowns. Like, I know there's some good clowns out there, but man,
0: are
1: it
0: there,
1: gave
0: though?
1: Him bad name.
0: Like, what good clowns are we talking about?
1: Carlos, come on, buddy. There's some good clowns out there. I'm advocating for you good clowns out there. If you're a good clown,
0: I
1: don't know. Call
0: us. We have a big clown following on our show.
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6: Recap on current accidents. On Candelaria Road, we've got a crash at the San Mateo Boulevard intersection with delays in all directions. There's also an accident going west on I-40 just west of the Eubank Boulevard exit. Also, that eastbound crash on Paseo del Norte near Rio Grande Boulevard has cleared. Traffic's moving up to speed.

0: another Greenville bar within the last 2 to 3 months over concerns of his excessive drinking and intoxication on the properties. So he was, they said he was often nice, kind, engaging with the staff members when sober, but he would become erratic and irate and angry once he was intoxicated. He often failed to listen to staff when asked to leave when they believed he was too drunk, and he'd act out and he'd say, no, you can't make me leave and stuff like that. So keep kicking him out of those places, I say. Keep kicking him out until he can't go anywhere anymore.
1: I do not like this dude at all.
0: Except for rehab, no.
1: I do not like this guy at all. Like, everything about him, I don't like the way he talks. I don't like anything about him. Why did anybody beat this guy up?
0: I can't even believe.
1: Like, I'm just thinking, like, if I'm her friend or family member, and I know you can't force someone out of a relationship, but...
0: It's so sad because she was so cute and she was so vivacious and full of life. And
1: I know.
0: The only way that he had her under his spell is to keep her under an influence of something.
1: Right. You think so?
0: I think
1: so. Like he was drugging
0: her? She wouldn't. I just think, not per se, but like he was an enabler. And I think that they just partied all the time. And when you're in that state, you're like, this is good. It's fun. And I'll forget about all the bad things he did. Yeah.
1: But he's domestic violence.
0: He's knocked her around, and he's a big dude, and she is a tiny little lady.
1: Right. Exactly.
0: Ugh. Her poor mom. Anyway, yeah. So I say keep kicking him out of bars. Kick him all the way down the street to rehab.
1: People are also giving the mom some heat for going on TV right away talking about her daughter's death.
0: Oh, shoot.
1: Yeah.
0: Because she's been doing the tour, the circuit.
1: Yeah, she's been doing the circuit and talking about her. She's like, I can mourn any way I want. Like, you can't tell me how I mourn. But I almost feel like she's... I feel like if I was a parent of, like, Hayden Panettiere, like, I would want to definitely be her voice, right? Like, I would want to stick up for her and be like, yeah, she was in a bad situation. But she's an amazing woman, an amazing person.
0: Yeah,
1: an amazing family member, right?
0: Yeah.
1: And really kind of shedding a light on who she really was, because sometimes you got to spin it in the direction that is the right way to spin it before it gets spun by media or someone else.
0: People love glorifying negative and stuff. And so, yeah, like, I haven't watched any of the interviews with the mom. I don't know.
1: Yeah.
0: But hopefully she is saying something positive about her. But it almost makes me too sad. Like, I just don't want to delve into this anymore. But I was happy when I to report to you that he's been getting kicked out of bars.
1: Amen.

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1: Recap on current accidents. On Candelaria Road, we've got a crash at the San Mateo Boulevard intersection with delays in all directions.
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7: Hey, what up? It is Carlos D. It is Confessional Mondays. What is your confession?
8: Hey, okay. Oh, gosh. Please don't judge me. Sometimes. Okay, so I'll match with my roommate. I made a fake Tinder account, and I'll agree to come over just so they'll clean up the apartment.
7: What?
8: It works every single time.
7: That is so funny. 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What's your confession?
9: Okay, please don't judge me. 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She doesn't know who it is, but it's me because I don't like her and she's just weird.
7: Wow, that's a big confession. What about you? What is your confession today?
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15: Today, Darren reached out because he does not want to be a parent to his girlfriend's son. 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
17: Toes.
15: 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Iris is on the line.
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21: Albuquerque weather. Today stays sunny and hot with increasing afternoon clouds. Our rain chances are low, but a spot shower or isolated storm is possible. 96 Albuquerque, 87 Santa Fe. Tonight a slight chance for a shower or storm, then partly cloudy and mild. 70 Albuquerque, 60 Santa Fe. I'm meteorologist Olga Breeze for KOAT7.
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Good morning and happy almost Friday. 93.3 The Q. It's Rachel. How you doing? You having a good day today? Does anybody else feel like this has been the longest week ever? I think it's because my kids' sports have started back up. Back to school was yesterday. I think they call this being overwhelmed. 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
9: Divorced couples are not living apart for this one reason.
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15: You know Trent, right?
16: Trent the Grunter.
15: I love it when people name people, because I do that to everybody.
16: He makes these weird noises constantly, right? Like, he took me out to dinner. He thought he was being all cool. We went to Compo. He makes these noises when he chews. It's like somebody, stepping in mud. It's just like, what the hell?
15: Stop.
16: When he sat down, it was like, ugh. And then, oh my God, then he reached for bread and he's like, oh, yeah.

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10: Today stays sunny and hot with increasing afternoon clouds. Our rain chances are low, but a spot shower or isolated storm is possible. 96 Albuquerque, 87 Santa Fe. Tonight, a slight chance for a shower or storm, then partly cloudy and mild. 70 Albuquerque, 60 Santa Fe. I'm meteorologist Olga Breeze for KOAT 7.

Coming up on 93.3 The Q, Miley Cyrus posted a tribute yesterday for Dolly Parton. You may or may not know that Dolly Parton is Miley Cyrus's godmother. Her post was so good, too. I'll share it.

Miley Cyrus paid tribute to her godmother, Dolly Parton, yesterday. 93.3 The Q, it's Rachel. I always forget that Dolly was Miley's godmother. She posted, "The feeling of losing my Aunt Dolly is beyond what feels right to share. Our most sacred moments were private, and they'll stay there behind the stage beneath the glamour." She also said, "What I know is Dolly would want me to feel it, write a song about it, and then continue on and be strong. I have an angel by my side. I always have." She said one of our last conversations was about music and metamorphosis. Miley also is getting ready to release a new album under a new label. So I'm excited to see what she does. It's 93.3 The Q with the new Benson Boone.

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4: 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Jody Sweeten. 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I got 14-year-old daughters, and I know your daughter's the same age. How do we incorporate hanging out with the parents? Is that even realistic?
5: 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I mean, at this age, I'm like, you know what, at 14, like, I just, you know, if I see you emerge from your room for a snack every few hours, then I'm like, okay, you're still here. You know what I mean? And that's kind of how it is with teenagers. And, yeah, it's a parenting podcast, but it's that we don't take ourselves very seriously. It's very much about our parenting fails and how we're just trying to do the best we can and to get rid of that idea of perfect parenting, because it doesn't exist. Some days you're like, I did really well today. And some days you're like, oh my God, I can't believe I screamed like that. Or I can't believe that this happened or whatever. 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
10: Omarion.
11: Hey.
10: Do you take time to just do music, or do you do music, TV, movies all at the same time?
11: Everything is kind of staggered. I mean, sometimes, you know, like if I'm doing my album, like say for 3 or 4 months, I'll just focus on that. You know, I won't, you know, do anything else. I'll just focus on that. But, you know, the beauty about being able to, you know, act and, you know, to get acting roles is brilliant, because, you know, it kind of, like say for instance, you know, the music industry, it can be spontaneous sometimes.
10: Right.
11: You might not always know your schedule, opposed to, you know, when you go on a movie set, you know exactly what you're going to do. It's like a 9-to-5. You know, you work for certain hours and then you go and head home, you know.
10: Right.
11: You can actually go and relax after work, you know.
10: Yeah. So, you can kind of get a regular schedule going.
11: Exactly. So I kind of like to, you know, break up the contrast every now and then, you know, and go ahead and book a movie so I can, you know, stay home or stay wherever it is, you know, just basically in one place, you know.
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16: Today stays sunny and hot with increasing afternoon clouds. Our rain chances are low, but a spot shower or isolated storm is possible. 96 Albuquerque, 87 Santa Fe. Tonight a slight chance for shower or storm, then partly cloudy and mild. 70 Albuquerque, 60 Santa Fe. I'm meteorologist Olga Breeze for KOAT 7.

Taylor on 93.3 The Q. I follow the Alias Instagram page, Demois. If you're not following Demois, like, what are you doing with your life? It's an Alias site. Nobody knows who runs it, but they share celebrity gossip from other people who remain anonymous. And there is a hot rumor right now that Taylor Swift is getting ready to release a country album. She even said in her Grammy Sessions interview recently that she wants to get back to her country roots. Oh, my God. 93.3 The Q.

Make sure you're listening. Coming up at noon, I've got a chance for you to win tickets to go see Wu-Tang at the First Financial Credit Union Amphitheater on September 28th with Bone Thugs and Harmony. You've got tickets coming up to win at noon as we kick off the Q2K lunch on 93.3 The Q.

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10: What did you guys do for your first date?
11: He asked me if I'd ever been to his church. He was like, it's casual, want to come see it? And it was beautiful. It felt peaceful.
10: He's bringing Jesus to date one. Like, I ain't mad at that.
12: She's smart. She's beautiful. She's got this career. She's confident. She's everything.
10: And that's a bad thing?
12: No, it's just, I'm not like her. Like, I work a regular job at a tire shop. I didn't finish college. I'm not, you know, like the guy someone like her dreams about.
10: She picked you? She went out with you. Doesn't that mean something?
12: I didn't want her to wake up one day embarrassed by me. I thought it's better to disappear before it hurt more.
11: Nathan, I am not looking for perfect. I'm looking for real, and you are.
12: Oh, man, you're so out of my league. I didn't think I even deserved a shot.
11: Okay, you already had the shot, and you didn't even have to try that hard. You just had to be you.
12: Thank you.
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3: 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Yeah. 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
2: Omarion.
4: Hey.
2: Do you take time to just do music, or do you do music, TV, movies all at the same time?
4: Everything is kind of staggered. I mean, sometimes, you know, like if I'm doing my album, like say for 3 or 4 months, I'll just focus on that. You know, I won't, you know, do anything else. I'll just focus on that. But, you know, the beauty about being able to, you know, act and, you know, to get acting roles is brilliant because, you know, it kind of, like say for instance, you know, the music industry, it can be spontaneous sometimes.
2: Right.
4: You might not always know your schedule, opposed to, you know, when you go on a movie set, you know exactly what you're going to do. It's like a 9-to-5. You know, you work for certain hours and then you go and head home, you know.
2: Right.
4: You can actually go and relax after work, you know.
2: Yeah. So, you can kind of get a regular schedule going.
4: Exactly. So I kind of like to, you know, break up the contrast every now and then, you know, and go ahead and book a movie so I can, you know, stay home or stay wherever it is. You know, just basically in one place, you know.
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6: Albuquerque weather. Today stays sunny and hot with increasing afternoon clouds. Our rain chances are low, but a spot shower or isolated storm is possible. 96 Albuquerque, 87 Santa Fe. Tonight a slight chance for a shower or storm, then partly cloudy and mild. 70 Albuquerque, 60 Santa Fe. I'm meteorologist Olga Breeze for KOAT7.
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We have teamed up with Mike's Quality Painting to paint it forward. 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

I think the passing of Dolly Parton hit a lot of people real hard. 93.3 The Q. And now people online are sharing celebrities that must be protected at all costs. Julie Andrews on the list. Mary Poppins, yes. Morgan Freeman. I forget. He's like pushing 90. And Dick Van Dyke. Isn't Dick Van Dyke like pushing 100? Like, I want to say that dude's like 97 years old. It's 93.3 The Q.

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10: She goes to heart. I'm just trying to get the Lord drop. Her eyes were immaculate, man. She was looking like a whole enchilada plate from Frontier. I mean, 10-10. No crumbs, you know? Now she's gone. Poof. She's Catherine me.
11: He thinks he ghosted him because he paints his nails.
12: Honestly, I couldn't understand 75% of what he said. I thought he had a stroke halfway through dinner. He just speaks in like these TikTok riddles, and I needed subtitles.
13: That's kind of what we thought. He called you a whole enchilada plate from Frontier.
11: Oh, that's romantic.
12: I mean, that's, yeah, sweet, I think, but I was also just really confused.
10: It's my bad. I'm not trying to gatekeep my dialect.
12: Yeah, see, I don't know what you just said. I don't know. Are you a wizard? What's going on? I just don't understand any. It's a lot.

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3: Whenever possible, I much prefer being in the studio. Yeah. You know, I'm a big believer in energy, and I think artists especially kind of usually have, you know, very special energies. Yeah. So going into the studio, it's about, you know, how you guys vibe and what gets made in there. And it's how you bounce ideas off of each other. You know, the conversations, the reactions, all of that counts and goes into the music.
4: 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All right, so Stephanie reached out because she's getting sick of her husband forcing their daughter to play soccer. 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
12: Albuquerque weather. Today stays sunny and hot with increasing afternoon clouds. Our rain chances are low, but a spot shower or isolated storm is possible. 96 Albuquerque, 87 Santa Fe. Tonight a slight chance for a shower or storm, then partly cloudy and mild. 70 Albuquerque, 60 Santa Fe. I'm meteorologist Olga Breeze for KOAT 7.

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1: Kicking off the Q2K lunch right now. Before we get into it, I want to give you a chance to win tickets to see Wu-Tang. Wu-Tang Forever, the final chamber. They're coming to Bone Thugs and Harmony. September 28th to the First Financial Credit Union Amphitheater. If you want to win tickets, text the keyword Wu-Tang to 505-843-9393. Wu-Tang to 505-843-9393. 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
3: 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You know, I went to Australia this year. I did my own my own European tour. And just to see people and the love that they have for me worldwide, to go and to live the life that I live, and then go see the people that's poor than the poorest people in the city that I come from. See their world light up when I sign a piece of paper, hug them, or take a picture.
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2: Here's Halle Berry talking about the promotion of diversity at the Oscars.
12: I'd like to believe that all those moments when one of us goes, that it matters, and it's the culmination of all of that that got us here this year. Ruth Negga is also nominated this year in that category, and I'm hoping there's another woman of color that stands beside me. So I do think things are changing, yeah. Maybe not as fast as we would like them to, and some years we're not represented like we would like to be, but I think if we look at it as a whole, things have progressed and are changing.
2: Here's Alicia Keys talking about guest performers.
13: Guest performers, again, you know, I'm pretty selfish on this record. I can't say that I have a lot of guest performers either. In fact, I have none. So, and that's cool though. You know, again, until Bono says, yeah, he'll do that other record for me and with me, then I may have one. But so far, I have zero. But you won't be missing, you know, anyone, because I want to wrap you in my world, and I want you to come on this journey with me, and we'll be together. All I need is you, really. So you're my guest performer.
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7: Most random thing, maybe, that you've stolen back in the day as a kid. 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
9: I used to steal thongs because I wasn't allowed to wear them.
7: Like from Victoria's Secret?
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7: 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She feels like her husband is sabotaging her.
9: I just, every time I'm like, dang, I need to go to the gym. Like, I'm just, you know, my clothes aren't fitting or whatever. My husband's like, but you look good. You look so good. And he just hypes me up. And I'm like, I'm never going to go to the gym if I don't feel bad about myself.
16: Give an example of how he could convince you to go to the gym that would not be upsetting to you.
14: Get a mirror?
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8: He makes these weird noises constantly, right? Like, he took me out to dinner. He thought he was being all cool. We went to Compo. He makes these noises when he chews. It's like somebody, stepping in mud. It's just like, what the hell?
17: Stop.
8: When he sat down, it was like, ugh. 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
3: Today stays sunny and hot with increasing afternoon clouds. Our rain chances are low, but a spot shower or isolated storm is possible. 96 Albuquerque, 87 Santa Fe. Tonight, a slight chance for a shower or storm, then partly cloudy and mild. 70 Albuquerque, 60 Santa Fe. I'm meteorologist Olga Breeze for KOAT 7.

93.3 The Q, Big Willie style, getting jiggy with it. I remember being obsessed with that album when I was a kid. And my mom being like, oh my God, this is so great. He doesn't curse in his rap. And then I was like, wait, Mom, I want you to buy me Eminem's Encore. It's My Name Is Now, 93.3 The Q.

Come on in, meow. Coming up at 93.3 The Q, would you want ChatGPT to send texts for you? This is concerning. Y'all should not be doing this. Like, at what point are you going to say it's too far? I'll tell you about it on the way and what they're planning with 93.3 The Q.

0: 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I've got to text ChatGPT to tell it how I want it to text people. That just feels counterintuitive. No. And also, are we just going to let the robots take over? Like the robots are just going to be you now? Get out of here. It's 93.3 The Q.
1: I do it for the ladies. 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Where we at, Polo? 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
1: 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I guess her and her husband can't agree whether or not they should co-sign for a car for their grown son. I guess they've been going back and forth because their son is 21. He's asking for them to co-sign on a new car. And she wants to help because he just got a new job and needs a reliable car to get there. Her husband says that this dude has a history of not making payments.
2: Oh, my God.
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2: 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Is that correct?
3: Well, you know what? 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
2: Loofah.
5: And it, I mean, the soap just comes off
6: it's
5: that so good. Yeah. Yes.
1: Yeah. I'm team loofah as well.
5: Life-changing.
1: Matt, what are your thoughts?
6: I use hands. I'm a hand guy.
1: Yeah.
6: I don't know. I lather
1: you,
6: up.
1: Okay, well, if you're
6: I
1: using
6: lather.
1: Your hands, I understand, but in that case, you have to go in order because you're not going to wash your ass first and then come back to your face, right? 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
5: I know. Everything's fine.
2: We knew it was going down.
1: Basically, what she wants to do is celebrate her wedding anniversary, which is today.
5: Yes.
1: Tonight with her kids and husband. Not just a solo, like me and you, let's appreciate each other. Look what we've done. We built this amazing thing. I mean, the kids are there too.
5: So our son, he plays baseball and he was actually supposed to have baseball tonight. So we were like, okay, we're not going to do anything, but it got canceled. So now we're like, okay, we can do something as a family.
6: Chuck E. Cheese.
1: Damn.
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8: I was so shocked. 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And when I went on the internet, I just saw Unapologetic. 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I'm excited. 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
1: We have a listener by the name of Danielle, and I guess she is sick of her man's obsession with WWE.
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2: Yeah, Funko but Pop? That's, no, it's not. No, it's like cause dolls, but that's art. 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
13: My musical influences, I get inspired from people like Michael Jackson, Prince, Madonna, Janet, all these people. 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And that's just my two cents. You know, of course, there are other many great artists, but those are just a few artists to name.
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2: Albuquerque weather. Slight chance of thunderstorms this evening. 61 degrees tonight in Santa Fe, 68 in Albuquerque. For your Friday, it will be mainly dry with a high of 90 in Santa Fe, 96 degrees in Albuquerque.
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New Benson Boone, Time of My Life on 93.3 The Q. It's Rachel. Dolly Parton apparently left behind a roadmap of planned projects for her team before she passed. It includes a Dolly hotel, museums, Dolly dolls, a cup of ambition coffee. That's her cup of ambition coffee. And Dolly on the Holly. This is wild. Did you see also in 2046, I believe, there is a song Dolly made that is locked up in Dollywood. And it won't get released for another 20 years after her death. She did this years ago. She said the song was so good, though, she wished she would have put a different song in the vault. Not even-

Coming up on 93.3 The Cue, there's a lot of talk about who's going to be the next James Bond, who the front runners are on the way. And honestly, the top three, oh, this could be good. I actually hope this is true. It's on the way with 93.3 The Cue.

They're on the hunt for the next James Bond. 93.3 The Q, it's Rachel. And according to Page Six, the front runners are Paul Mescal, who is, you know, in the new Gladiator and Hamnet. And also Callum Turner, who is the new husband of Dua Lipa. And he's also an actor. He's a stud and a model. Jacob Elordi is also a front runner, too. Jacob Elordi would be the best James Bond ever. I'm here for that one. 93.3 The Q.

93.3 The Q, it's Rachel. I'm getting out of here, but thanks for hanging out with me today and have a great rest of your Thursday. I'll be back here tomorrow. Zara Larsson now. It's Lush Life on 93.3 The Q.

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9: All right, we have a Tino Cochino Radio listener by the name of Francis feeling some type of way because her son's wife left him, but he's still paying for her rent, correct?
10: Correct. Mm-hmm.
9: But he's not doing it for her.
11: Mm-hmm.
9: He's doing it because he wants to make sure when the kids go with her that they're in a good place.
11: Yes.
12: She left.
11: Well, they've been together for
12: 10
11: years.
12: Why does he have to pay double?
9: You're missing the whole part.
12: Why does he have to pay double for what she did?
10: If your girl left you, Nicasio.
12: I wouldn't pay for no housing. I wouldn't even pay for a meal. One meal.
10: You wouldn't care where your son stayed when he wasn't with you?
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11: Well, you could have said, I'll take my son. But okay.
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1: All right, so Stephanie reached out because she's getting sick of her husband forcing their daughter to play soccer. 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
5: Hey.
2: Do you take time to just do music, or do you do music, TV, movies all at the same time?
5: Everything is kind of staggered. I mean, sometimes, you know, like if I'm doing my album, like say for 3 or 4 months, I'll just focus on that. You know, I won't, you know, do anything else. I'll just focus on that. But, you know, the beauty about being able to, you know, act and, you know, to get acting roles is brilliant because, you know, it kind of, like say for instance, you know, the music industry, it can be spontaneous sometimes.
2: Right.
5: You might not always know your schedule, opposed to, you know, when you go on a movie set, you know exactly what you're going to do. It's like a 9-to-5. You know, you work for certain hours and then you go ahead and head home, you know.
2: Right.
5: You can actually go and relax after work, you know.
2: Yeah. So, you can kind of get a regular schedule going.
5: Exactly. So I kind of like to, you know, break up the contrast every now and then, you know, and go ahead and book a movie so I can, you know, stay home or stay wherever it is. You know, just basically in one place, you know.
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6: You know Trent, right?
7: Trent the Grunter?
6: I love it when people name people, because I do that to everybody.
7: He makes these weird noises constantly, right? Like, he took me out to dinner. He thought he was being all cool. We went to Compo. He makes these noises when he chews. It's like somebody, stepping in mud. Ugh. It's just like, what the hell?
6: Stop.
7: When he sat down, it was like, ugh. And then, oh my God, then he reached for bread and he's like, ugh, yeah.

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5: Albuquerque weather. Chance of thunderstorms this evening, 61 degrees tonight in Santa Fe, 68 in Albuquerque. For your Friday, it will be mainly dry with a high of 90 in Santa Fe, 96 degrees in Albuquerque.
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Olivia Rodrigo is on 93.3 The Q. Hey, it's Janae stepping in the door. So much to get to today, including how can you win those Wu-Tang passes? Yes, I've got the hookup. Plus, how can you score Kalani tickets? I'll tell you how. And a lot to get to, including the only food truck you will ever want to try in Albuquerque. We'll talk about it coming up right here on 93.3 The Q.

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10: Okay, look, so the date was actually super fun. He's funny, he's cute, he smelled good, like, good. Ooh. But then we're in the car, and he goes, hey, you mind if I just crash at your place? Sir, I don't even know your middle name.
11: Damn, and he didn't even try to be smooth about it? It was just out front like that, no charm, no finesse, no nada?
10: Nothing. I mean, I don't invite strangers into my apartment, especially one carrying a vape and hot Cheetos. He looked like he was ready to move in.
12: Oh, wow. I mean, like, that's how you see it? I wasn't trying to move in. I didn't want to drive 40 minutes away half asleep.
10: Okay, and I didn't want to wake up with a stranger doing push-ups in my living room.
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9: Do you take time to just do music, or do you do music, TV, movies all at the same time?
10: Everything is kind of staggered. I mean, sometimes, you know, like if I'm doing my album, like say for 3 or 4 months, I'll just focus on that. You know, I won't, you know, do anything else. I'll just focus on that. But, you know, the beauty about being able to, you know, act and, you know, to get acting roles is brilliant because, you know, it kind of, like say for instance, you know, the music industry, it can be spontaneous sometimes.
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10: 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It's like a 9-to-5. 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
9: Now, he's thinking it might be his cologne, like it was just way too strong.
12: 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I mean, he had really, really, really bad hygiene. 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
12: Oh, like, his breath was rough. Oof. His fingernails were filthy. Oof. His clothes smelled like they'd been in a gym bag for a week.
9: Oh.
12: I mean, I'm not trying to be mean, but I just felt gross after just giving him a hug goodbye. It seems he seems like a very sweet guy, but I just can't.

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2: Slight chance of thunderstorms this evening, 61 degrees tonight in Santa Fe, 68 in Albuquerque. For your Friday, it will be mainly dry with a high of 90 in Santa Fe, 96 degrees in Albuquerque.

Don't be a speed demon, even though Bernalillo County cutting ties with speed camera contracts. It's 93.3 The Q. Hey, it's Janae hanging out with you. And, you know, I realized this morning, school drop-off and pickup might be the most dangerous place ever. I'll tell you what happened coming up. First, it's Ray, and I've got some cat's eye right around the corner right here on 93.3 The Q.

SZA. It's Saturn 93.3 The Q. I've always known that school drop-off is brutal. Like, man, it is crazy in those parking lots, right? Well, I got to experience it myself this morning. So it was a crazy morning. I had an 8 a.m. meeting I had to go to. My kiddo just started a brand new daycare. And those moms are brutal. Like, I saw two accidents, and I'm not kidding. I'm not exaggerating, right in front of me. They're like, I was backing up first. No, I was. So, yeah, be safe out there, especially during school drop-off and pickup. Okay? Wish you need the best of luck. It's 93.3 The Q coming up. Got to tell you how you could win those tickets for Wu-Tang.

proud. 93.3 The Q coming up. Your shot at winning those tickets for Wu-Tang and Bone Thugs. But got to tell you, everything going down with Zozo Fest. Yes, the Zobra. It's happening. Details on the way right here. 93.3 The Q.

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1: All right, let's talk Kim Kardashian. Her daughter, 12-year-old Northwest, mm-hmm. has a dermal piercing on her hand. It's basically mm-hmm. like a little bar like that you would see in someone's ear or yeah. nose or whatever. 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
1: So most people, when they go out of town, what do they get to, like, represent the trip? 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That's the norm. I guess now there's a thing called tattooism. It's basically, like, wherever you go, you get a tattoo, right?
12: Yes, that's exactly what it is. And I got a YOLO tattoo while I was out of town with friends. 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
13: My musical influences, I get inspired from people like Michael Jackson, Prince, Madonna, Janet, all these people. I feel like they've made so many big statements in the music industry and in music history. And if it wasn't for them, I don't think music would be the way that it is. And that's just my two cents. You know, of course, there are other many great artists, but those are just a few artists to name.
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1: How do you wash your body? 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
2: A loofah.
12: 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Loofah. And it, I mean, the soap just comes off it's that so good. Yes.
1: Yeah. I'm team loofah as well. Matt, what are your thoughts?
14: I use hands. I'm a hand guy.
1: Yeah.
14: 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I lather
1: you,
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1: Okay, well, if you're I understand, but in that case, you have to go in order because you're not going to wash your ass first and then come back to your face, right? 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
19: Albuquerque weather. Slight chance of thunderstorms this evening. 61 degrees tonight in Santa Fe, 68 in Albuquerque. For your Friday, it will be mainly dry with a high of 90 in Santa Fe, 96 degrees in Albuquerque.
20: Albuquerque's concert hookup.

You're home for Carlos D and Leah Black, by the way. They've got those tickets for Kalani. Wake up with them right here. 93.3, the queue starting at 6 a.m. So, yeah, in case you didn't know, Zozo Fest starts tomorrow. We're getting ready for the 102nd burning of Zozobra on September 4th, which is going to be next Friday. But, yeah, Zozo Fest officially kicks off tomorrow, Santa Fe Place Mall. And, you know, I will admit this as a New Mexican. I'm actually embarrassed. I've never been to Zozobra. I've lived here my entire life. I've never been to Zozobra. Maybe this year it's going to be different. Maybe we'll try to go. But yeah, check out Zozo Fest. Tons of things going on for an entire week leading up to the burning of Old Man Gloom. It's 93.3 The Q.

Director's Golden 93.3 of the Q. Today, driving you home, coming up, your look at traffic. I've got those Wu-Tang tickets. And I got to tell you, who has the best beer in all of New Mexico? We'll talk about it on the way right here, 93.3 of the Q. First is Dominic Fike, who, by the way, making his way to Albuquerque soon.

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4: Traffic right now, you will see some slowdowns. I-25 affecting both directions near the construction zone. I-40 westbound as you approach the interchange. You're going to see a little bit of a slowdown as you make your way through that area. As a reminder, you had construction starting.
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14: 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Like, I'm just, you know, my clothes aren't fitting or whatever. My husband's like, but you look good. You look so good. And he just hypes me up. And I'm like, I'm never going to go to the gym if I don't feel bad about myself.
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13: Today, Darren reached out because he does not want to be a parent to his girlfriend's son. I guess they got into a really big argument about it because she told him that he needs to be more of a father figure in her son's life. But again, he's like, well, that's not really my kid. I don't want to
15: step on any parent. Toes.
13: Yeah. Yeah, in fact. Iris is on the line.
17: Say he does start disciplining the child. Later on down the line, maybe he disciplines him like too harsh and he's going to become upset later, you know?
14: And I agree too, because if he's expressing that he's uncomfortable, then maybe he's not going to give the best discipline to the child.
17: Exactly.
13: Oh, wow. Look at us looking out for men's feelings today. 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
18: She goes it hard. I'm just trying to get the Lord drop. Her eyes were immaculate, man. She was looking like a whole enchilada plate from Frontier. I mean, 10-10, no crumbs, you know? Now she's gone. Poof, she's Catherine me.
19: He thinks he ghosted him because he paints his nails.
20: Honestly, I couldn't understand 75% of what he said. Like, I thought he had a stroke halfway through dinner. He just speaks in, like, these TikTok riddles, and I needed subtitles.
21: That's kind of what we thought. He called you a whole enchilada plate from Frontier.
19: Oh, that's romantic.
20: I mean, that's, yeah, sweet, I think, but I was also just really confused.
18: That's my bad. I'm not trying to gatekeep my dialect.
20: Yeah, see, I don't know what you just said. I don't know. Are you a wizard? What's going on? I just don't understand any. It's a lot.

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8: 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Really, I was at home and one of my friends hit me and said, "You just won a Grammy." And I was like, "What?" And when I went on the internet, I just saw Unapologetic. It was quite an emotional moment, surprisingly, but I was in shock. I'm excited. It was a good feeling to still be that excited, at this point in my career.
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93.3 The Q, Throwback Thursday, and Back to Burke. It is coming up, but I need those requests, okay? Get them in. What song do you want to hear from back in the day? 505-843-9393. Coming up, got to tell you who has the best beer in New Mexico. We officially have crowned a winner yesterday. We'll talk about it right here on 93.3 The Q.

93.3 The Cue today. Drive you home. Coming up, I do have tickets for Wu-Tang. But who has the best beer in New Mexico? We crowned a winner yesterday in the inaugural New Mexico Craft Beer Awards. So coming in number one, I've never tried this, but I definitely need to. Sidetrack Brewing for their Base Camp IPA. Next, Flock of Moons. That is a amber beer from Nexus. And then next, a lager, Lasso and Coffee Lager is the name, from Boxing Bear. And then you can try an IPA, which is coming from Canteen Brew House. There you go. Best beers in New Mexico. You got to try one. Tis the season. It's 93.3 The Cue.

93.3 The Q, Janae hanging out with you. So there's a food truck in New Mexico. Everybody's talking about it. I will tell you why. Plus, I've got those tickets for Wu-Tang and Throwback Thursday and Back to Burke. Coming up, first is Ariana Grande. New stuff is called Petal. 93.3 The Q.

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3: All right, traffic right now. We're seeing more slowdowns. I-25 affecting both directions as you approach the construction zone. Westbound on I-40 right around Carlisle, you start to see some slowdowns. Traffic also moving a bit slow. Eastbound I-40 as you approach the interchange. And we're dealing with a little bit of a slowdown headed west on Paseo near the river.
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2: 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Throwback Thursday, DJ Justin Credible on the ones and twos, getting those requests, okay, from back in the day, 505-843-9393. It's Throwback Thursday. Let's go. 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
5: Traffic right now. Things continue to move really slow both directions of I-25 as you approach the construction zone. Westbound on I-40, right around Carlisle, you start to see.
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8: 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I guess her and her husband can't agree whether or not they should co-sign for a car for their grown son. I guess they've been going back and forth because their son is 21. He's asking for them to co-sign on a new car. 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
10: I don't know.
8: What the? 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The love when she sees me. Bro, as soon as I open the door, I've got this weird thing. I know right now I sound all about the dogs. But I'm just telling you, when I open the door, I don't know why. You know you just do weird things with animals?
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15: Well, I'm both.
16: Yeah.
15: I could not be more both, man, and that's the whole concept of this album.
16: Okay.
15: That's the concept of, you know, the duality of this album of, you know, there's G-Eazy and there's Gerald. And I think G-Eazy is the crazy, out-of-control party guy. You know, he's the rock star in a leather jacket, and then Gerald is, you know, just this wholesome kid who, you know, has been chasing this dream, you know, since he was 14 years old, you know. 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
8: 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My wife was on my team and we lost, and that we didn't talk the whole walk home because I was so mad that we lost. We walked on opposite sides of the street because we were fighting so bad.
9: You remind me of a time with my parents. They were playing a cornhole, and that gets serious. And I like, I think my mom wasn't making the shots or something. And my dad's like getting mad at her. She
8: Dude,
9: threw it over.
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8: Today, Darren reached out because he does not want to be a parent to his girlfriend's son. I guess they got into a really big argument about it because she told him that he needs to be more of a father figure in her son's life. But again, he's like, well, that's not really my kid. I don't want to
1: step on any parents. Toes.
8: Yeah. Yeah. Iris is on the line.
13: Say he does start disciplining the child. 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
8: Oh, wow. 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
8: We're currently talking about our listener, Alexis, that just doesn't understand her boyfriend's logic on not talking about exes. I guess, like, it's not like comparing each other, but if you're out and about and you're like, yo, have you been here before? 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

93.3 The Q, shout out to DJ Justin Credible for another amazing Throwback Thursday. Coming up, got to tell you how you can get tickets for Wu-Tang and the best food truck in Albuquerque and why everyone is talking about it. First, obsessed with this song. 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

Your home for Carlos D and Leah Black. By the way, they've got those Kalani tickets. It's 93.3 The Q. Hey, it's Janae driving you home. Coming up, got to tell you about the food truck everyone is talking about. And your dogs will tell you, hey, let's go try it. I'll tell you why. 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
2: Things moving very slow both directions of I-25 as you approach the construction zone. Headed west on I-40. Right around Carlisle, you start to see slowdowns. Those are going to last until Coors. You've got congestion westbound Alameda near Rio Grande. Headed west on Paseo between I-25 and the river. Traffic continues to move very slow. You're also going to see slow-moving traffic headed west on Montaño as you approach Coors.
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2: So my coworker Brittany has been obsessing over her ex for months. She begged me to go out with him to see if he'd moved on or whatever.
3: Hold up. So, like, you were like a spy? Like an actual, like, reconnaissance mission? Is this what's going on?
2: Well, I know how it sounds. I just said yes because she's my friend. I thought it would be quick and awkward, but Miguel was nothing like she described. She said he was boring and selfish, but he asked me about my family, and he paid attention when I talked, and he made me laugh.
4: Uh-oh, somebody caught feelings on a spy mission.
2: I didn't mean to, but now Brittany keeps asking me for intel, and I don't know what to tell her. Because Miguel was, I think he was genuinely sweet.
5: Wow. You know, I had the best time I've had with you in, like, forever.
4: This is a whole, like, romantic comedy happening right here on our station.
2: Miguel, would you want to try again, like, for real this time? Like, no ulterior motives?
5: Are you kidding me? Of course. Yeah.

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3: All right, let's talk Kim Kardashian. Her daughter, 12-year-old Northwest, mm-hmm. has a dermal piercing on her hand. It's basically like a little bar like that you would see in someone's ear or nose or whatever. Yeah. But it's like on her knuckle. Some people are saying it's bad parenting.
4: Her parents are Kanye and Kim. Like, they can do whatever they want. Like, they can get tattoos. Like, she don't got to worry about getting a job later because she's going to be rich already. Like, she's just in a different world than us.
3: So you think you're lesser then?
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3: Oh, okay. Yeah. 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
13: So you ghosted her because she isn't plus size anymore? She lost a lot of weight?
10: Wow.
14: I love plus size ladies. You know, I call them my squishies. I don't know. There's just something about like the extra curves, and it just does it for me. You know, like they're just funner. You know,
15: like for when you're getting it on.
14: Like, I mean, I love hugging them. Like the really big bear hugs.
15: That's awesome.
14: There's more to hold on to. There's more cushion. Like, I don't know. It's been my thing forever, and I guess I was just expecting that from Katrina.
16: Serious right now? I used to be like 300 pounds, and I've worked so hard to get healthy and lose it. I mean, honestly, I'm hurt. I really like Darren. He's smart and he's funny and he's super handsome, but I mean, I'm not going to gain it back just to be a squishy.

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3: I'd like to believe that all those moments when one of us goes, that it matters, and it's the culmination of all of that that got us here this year. Ruth Negga is also nominated this year in that category, and I'm hoping there's another woman of color that stands beside me. So I do think things are changing, yeah. Maybe not as fast as we would like them to. And some years we're not represented like we would like to be, but I think if we look at it as a whole, things have progressed and are changing.

93.3 The Q, you're home for Carlos D and Leah Black. Tomorrow morning, they've got the hookup with those last-minute John Legend tickets. And how about those Kalani tickets? Yep, you'll find them right here. Starting at 6 a.m. right here, 93.3 The Q. So, yeah, can you believe it? Zozo Fest. Celebrating the birding as a zebra kicks off officially tomorrow. So let's get the party started. It's looking up. Hope you're having a great Thursday. Coming up, Tino Cochino Radio. I'm out of here. I will see you tomorrow. Leaving you with some Justin Bieber. Speed Demon.

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4: Traffic right now, we're still dealing with those slowdowns affecting both directions of I-25. The closer you get to the construction zone, be patient as you make your way through there. And at west on I-40, as you approach the interchange, you're going to see slowdowns. Those are going to last until Rio Grande. You've got congestion on Alameda headed west at 2nd Street, westbound Paseo Jefferson until the river. Traffic continues to move slow there. Do have a crash. Just happened northbound Wyoming. A little south of Comanche is blocking your two right lanes. You're going to see slowdowns forming very quickly there. And south of the city, you've got a crash, El Cerro Loop at Kennedy Drive. El Cerro closed in both directions while the Valencia County Sheriff's Office investigates. You're going to want to seek out an alternate route if you're traveling down in that area.
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23: Albuquerque weather. Chance of thunderstorms this evening, 61 degrees tonight in Santa Fe, 68 in Albuquerque. For your Friday, it will be mainly dry with a high of 90 in Santa Fe.